Most likely going to be a rough end of the season for the Wings. AZ Fudd is out for the rest of the regular season. So hopefully she has a speedy recovery. It is Mix 102.9 with repeating.

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They say

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We do it every weekday morning on Mix 102.9. And coming up tomorrow, this mom is lying to her daughter about something that has to do with school. You will not want to miss this. Ooh, some people might even call her a bad parent. I'll let you be the judge. 7:30 tomorrow.

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1: So glad that you got us up, and you will love that you have us up, because coming up this hour is Capital Cities. 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

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We do it every weekday morning on Mix 102.9. And coming up tomorrow, this mom is lying to her daughter about something that has to do with school. You will not want to miss this. Ooh, some people might even call her a bad parent. I'll let you be the judge. 7:30.

On average, women spend 2.5 years of their lives doing this one thing, which is wild. We'll get into it next. Trending less than 10. 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

0: Haley, how long does it take you to get ready, would you say? Like, how much time?
1: Maybe 30 minutes.
2: That's not bad. That's good. That's like record time.
1: Yeah.
2: Like, compared to,
1: pretty quick.
2: Compared to wifey. Two and a half years women spend getting ready over their lifetimes. 2.5 years total.
1: Oh, my gosh. Wow.
0: Like, what would you do with that extra time?
2: It's crazy. I mean, I feel like it could be longer, but yeah, that's still a long time.
0: But you know what? Don't you go changing on us.
2: Take your time. You look good. Teddy Swims, Shaggy coming up next. 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

California has the most people in any state in the country. And Texas said, hold my beer, because by 2050, projections say that Texas will be the most populous state. 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
1: It is that feeling when you pick the right radio station, and that's what you did. 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

Billy the Kid from Billy the Kid in the Morning with brand new Dirty Little Secrets at 7:30 and 9:30. 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And coming up tomorrow, this mom is lying to her daughter about something that has to do with school. You will not want to miss this. Ooh, some people might even call her a bad parent. I'll let you be the judge. 7:30.

0: Jesse, you watch the show Friends, right?
1: Yes.
0: How much money do you think it would cost to rent Monica's apartment in 2026?
1: In 2026, yeah. I would say per month. Huge too.
0: Per month.
1: It's
0: like a 2-bedroom, right? Yeah, 2-bedroom.
1: Yeah, I would say probably like $6,000.
0: Yeah, you're close. $8,000. $8,000.
1: Oh my gosh, I can't imagine.
0: Right? And I feel like they didn't have like high paying jobs too on the show. A little unrealistic, but you know. Still love the show. It's Brandy back with music from The Killers and Olivia Dean next. It's Mix 102.9.
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40: 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You might know me as a host of the podcast It Could Happen Here. 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
1: Well, look at us hanging out on a Wednesday night. My name is Brady. 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Rihanna coming this hour. How about Shania Twain as

Hey, it's Billy the Kid from Billy the Kid in the Morning with brand new Dirty Little Secrets at 7:30 and 9:30. We do it every weekday morning on Mix 102.9. And coming up tomorrow, this mom is lying to her daughter about something that has to do with school. You will not want to miss this. Ooh, some people might even call her a bad parent. I'll let you be the judge. 7:30 tomorrow.

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1: What you need to do is be thankful for the life you got, you know what I'm saying? 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

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Our state is full of freaks. Got a lot of freaky people in the state of Texas. I'll tell you why coming up next, trending in 10 minutes. 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

0: Random question of the night. Kelsey, how many swingers do you think live in the state of Texas?
1: Swingers?
2: Yeah.
1: Oh, gosh. 5,000? I don't know.
0: So our state has a 29% interest in swinging.
1: Not oh, really. My gosh.
2: I know. Did you know that? I was not aware.
1: No.
0: I mean, not judging, but we a bunch of freaks. Second most in the entire country, only behind Florida. Whatever you're into, man. It's Brady back with music from Train and Huntrix next. 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

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It is the germiest place on the plane, which I did not realize till today. We'll get into it next in less than 10. 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Yeah.

0: Emily, what is germier on a plane? 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
1: The tray.
2: Yep.
0: Unfortunately, yep. 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
1: No, it doesn't here.
0: Sense though. More people use the trays than use the bathroom. You know. Ask the flight attendant. 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Okay, thanks. 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
1: I promise you, you're going to like what's coming up. 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Backstreet Boys, check. 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

Billy the Kid from Billy the Kid in the Morning with brand new Dirty Little Secrets at 7:30 and 9:30. 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And coming up tomorrow, this mom is lying to her daughter about something that has to do with school. You will not want to miss this. Ooh, some people might even call her a bad parent. I'll let you be the judge. 7:30 tomorrow.

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This is trending. 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

0: Kelly, have you ever dated a gamer before?
1: I guess so, yeah. My fiance has all kinds of video games.
0: Your fiance is a gamer?
1: Yeah.
0: Amazing. And here's why. Number one, they're smart. These are all the attributes of a gamer. Number two, they see in their relationship as a team effort. Because you're the game. And number three, apparently, you don't have to confirm or deny this, but apparently, gamers are the best lovers. Who knew? She's like, I confirm that. So there you go. Next time you're looking for me, everybody's trying to go to, ladies are trying to go to GameStop now. Is that still a thing? I don't even know. Fall Out Boy, Ella Langley, they're a thing. They're coming up next. It's Mix 102.9.
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If you're dropping your kids off, picking them up, make sure you take a picture of you listening to Mix 102.9 while you're in the pickup line. And yeah, post it on Instagram, and we have a chance for you to have Billy the Kid come crashing with some concert tickets all next week.

solid Wednesday night. I hope you had as much fun as I did, and we will do again tomorrow night. 7 o'clock, I'll meet you back here. Till then, you can follow me on Instagram. I'm at Brady Radio. It's Mix 102.9.

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1: Good morning. Welcome to your Thursday. It is Mix 102.9. Billy the Kid, Candace Lopez is here. Producer Pooh is here. Good morning, Candace. How are you?
2: I'm good. I had an emotional night, though. Remember, I told you guys it was going to be my last hang with my niece Carly before she goes to college tomorrow.
1: That's weird to me.
2: Man, I know.
3: I cannot believe
2: she's almost 19.
1: I know. Oh. We just remember when, you know, you left one day when we were doing the show because she was being born.
2: Almost 19 years ago.
1: Wow.
2: Yeah. Well, she's headed to college tomorrow, so we had dinner last night, and I just had to put on my sunglasses to say bye to her because I was just so emotional. And I decided I was going to get her a card or, like, flowers or something like that, but I was like, you know what? I'm going to go sit down with a piece of paper and write her a letter. Like old school letter. So I wrote her a handwritten full page letter just saying, you know, if you ever need me, you can call me any time of day. I've got your back. Like, I love you so much. All the things that, like, I just wouldn't have time to just tell her in person.
1: And she gets to keep that forever.
2: Yeah. And I told her, you know, it's nothing big. It's just something I wanted to write down for you. There's no money in here. Like, you know, heads up.
1: There's no money.
2: Yeah. This isn't like, you know, we had to do that for graduation. But you know what I mean? Just to let her know, like, you just read it whenever you get into your dorm room or you have a quiet moment or you're in the car.
1: That's special.
2: I wrote a note yesterday and it felt good, but I can't believe she's headed to college tomorrow.

0: find one. And I grabbed one, and it was I cut it open. It was garbage, but I made tablitas.
1: Woo!
0: And I made some salsa, brought all that up
2: you
0: here.
2: Did?
0: Yeah, it's in the refrigerator.
2: Hey,
0: so,
2: Pooh.
0: Yeah.
3: Let's go. Hey, Pooh makes good salsa.
2: Yeah. He does. So I'm here for it.
3: I don't know how or why or what he does.
2: It's good.
3: But if there's one thing he's good in life, it is making salsa.
2: And sharing it.
3: It really is. Speaking of watermelon, you're going to laugh because, you know, if you don't know, I broke my hand.
0: Right.
3: What a mess. It's just been, and I've went without a hand before because I've broken a lot of bones in my life.
0: Mm-hmm.
3: But I don't know, for whatever reason, I think this bone is, I'm going to the specialist today.
2: Good.
3: But it's displaced, I think. So like it's feels
2: what does
3: like,
2: that mean?
3: Means it's not in the right spot. It's not just broken, it's like moved.
2: Oh. Got it.
3: It's, so it's like.
2: Broken and then to the side where it should be.
3: It's wonky.
2: Yes, yeah. That's speaking my language.
3: I'm no doctor, but let me tell you in the Candace Lopez language, it's wonky in
2: yep,
3: there.
2: Okay. Yep.
3: So I DoorDashed some groceries. By the way, I'm going to the specialist today. That was a whole issue, trying to find somebody who could get me in.
2: Yeah.
3: Right. They were trying to send me back to my primary care doctor.
2: That's insane.
3: And I'm like, why? Why do I have to go back to my doctor? You need a referral. And I'm like, the referral's the emergency room that said your hand is messed up.
2: Right, I always exactly. thought the ER was the referral of all
3: right.
2: referrals.
3: Right, so anyway, so I'm like, well, yesterday I'm like, I'm in a lot of pain. Let me take medicine. I pretty much slept all day because it hurt.
2: Yeah.
0: Mm-hmm.
3: And the Tylenol with codeine hits you and you're just like, whoa.
2: Bye-bye.
3: Right, yeah. So I DoorDash food. So when I wake up, I can have something, and I DoorDashed watermelon because all I eat is watermelon and steak.
0: Yeah, right. Exactly.
3: Beef or whatever. I order watermelon, and I never thought, like, how am I going to get it inside?
2: Yeah.
0: Oh, yeah.
3: So when they DoorDash watermelon, they just put it on the porch. Well, if it was on a counter, I think I could, like, maneuver to hold it with, like, one arm and one hand.
0: Right.
2: Yeah.
3: But this was just the worst because now I'm like, how do I get it from the ground?
2: Right.
0: Oh, yeah.
2: You didn't kick it, did you?
3: Maybe.
0: You kicked it like a soccer ball.
3: Well, it was so hot. I'm like, I at least got to get it inside.
2: Yeah.
3: And then I'll deal with it.
2: Right. Yeah.
3: So I started kicking it and rolling it inside.
2: No. Of course
3: and,
2: you did.
3: And then I'm like, okay, now how do I get it up?
0: Yeah.
3: So then I'm like, I can't. So I decided that the closest thing was like a pillowcase.
0: Right.
3: So I put it in a pillowcase
0: no,
3: and then
0: didn't.
3: Wrapped
2: oh
3: it up
2: my God.
3: And then grabbed it with one hand and lifted it up.
0: Like Santa?
3: Yeah. I had a watermelon sack and got
2: Weird.
3: It up there. But I'm going to tell you right now, if someone had me on camera, they'd be like, what is wrong with this guy?
0: Yeah. What's he doing?
3: So if you saw me in Carrollton on my porch kicking around a watermelon, just know it was for good reason.
0: Yeah.
3: And then I'm like, how am I going to cut it?
2: Yeah.
3: So
2: why did you do that?
3: I gave up. I went to bed.
0: Oh,
3: yeah.
0: Man.
3: Maybe today. That'll be my second accomplishment for the week. All right, let's kick off the show right now. Mix, let's go.

0: kicking off your Thursday. Shocker, it is going to be hot today. Talking about 104 heat advisory. I'm looking forward to next week, though. They're saying by Wednesday, 90s.
1: I'll take it.
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0: All right, Candace Lopez, what is going on?
1: Well, attorneys for Carmelo Anthony were successful in getting a new judge appointed to preside over their appeal. This new judge will hear their arguments as to why he deserves a new trial. So he's currently serving a 35-year prison sentence while his new team of defense attorneys continues to fight for a new trial. That hearing today could present new facts and testimony they say was not made public before, so I'll keep you posted on that. And Meta is being sued for $1.4 trillion by 29 U.S. states. So these states say Facebook and Instagram are hazardous to children's health. So if for some reason they were to win this lawsuit, they're saying there's a chance the like button could go away.
0: What?
1: One of the main reasons they say teens are hooked is, you know, they're addicted to the like count.
0: Okay. Well, you know what? Then parent your kids.
1: Yeah.
0: $1.4 trillion?
1: Yes. So this lawsuit wants to end the social validation metrics, which that was a big thing for a while. They had it where, you know, the likes were gone or you could turn the likes off.
0: Well, they took the dislike button away.
1: Okay. On Facebook or Instagram.
0: That was on Instagram too.
1: Was it? Yeah. I can't remember. It's changed so much.
0: I think it was on both, and they took that away, and then they kept the like button, but now they have an option where you can hide the likes.
1: Right.
0: And hide the views. Or whatever you want to do, you can customize what you see and what you don't see. But, I mean, come on. Really, we're going to sue people for a bit. I mean, $1.4 trillion, they'll go out of business.
1: Yeah, I just wonder, you know, how much things would change if the validation part weren't so, you know, prominent. Because before, it was just a photo album, you know? It was just, you're posting a photo, it is what it is. And now, I mean, yeah, well, chasing likes is a big thing for young people.
0: Don't let your kids on it.
1: Yeah.
0: Then,
1: it's so hard.
0: I know it's hard, but it's like, you know, drinking soda's not great for your kids either.
1: Yeah.
0: Are you going to sue the soda company?
1: Yeah.
0: That sets a precedent that you could sue anything that's not good for you.
1: Yeah, right. Yeah. No, you're right. And there also could mean no more algorithm manipulation. So things could go back to just being chronological like they used to be as well.
0: Well, you know, that's different to me because that is, if you're mentally, you know, using psychology to manipulate kids' behavior, then that's different because you're targeting a certain demographic, and maybe they shouldn't be allowed to do that.
1: For sure.
0: But, you know, I mean, as far as just seeing what you see and deciding whether you want to be on it or not, it's a free world.
1: Yeah, I mean, other things they're looking to cut down are the amount of notifications that come from these platforms and then stricter limits on young people having multiple accounts, which they're saying, you know, it's not good for them either because they have one that they, you know, their parents don't know about or they have a, you know, other motivation for having different accounts. So, yeah, we'll see what happens.
0: And every kid's different, too. You know, there's kids out here who can, at a young age, understand social media and you can teach them about it. And, like, my son is 15, but I tell him, like, this is how you should use it.
1: Mm-hmm.
0: This is how you shouldn't use it. There's some kids who just don't need to be on it.
1: Yeah. At all.
4: Yeah, that's true.
0: You know? So you just got to figure out which kind of kid you have.
1: It's like the new drug. It's the new peer pressure.
0: 100%.
1: You know?
0: Because it is a cortisol rush. And,
1: yeah.
0: You know, it does mentally do things to kids and adults.
1: Yeah. Oh, yeah. For sure. Guys, this Dane Cook story is interesting. So he's got a new documentary called Funny Money, The Dane Cook Story. And it goes into the story of how his half-brother stole $12 million from him. I guess they're saying he would hide it in multiple places. He would even hide bricks of cash inside of spaghetti sauce. So I guess he would wrap the cash in plastic, hide it in these jars of spaghetti sauce. It was ways that he was, you know, sneaking money from Dane Cook. I guess Dane hired his half-brother to be his business manager, which he was for over a decade. And that's kind of how, you know, he had access to Dane's bank accounts. But they're saying he would withdraw $20,000 to $100,000 at a time. He did this for years. And the fact that Dane didn't even notice, you know, millions of dollars were missing is crazy.
0: Yeah. Remember Dane Cook back in the day, though? He didn't get much bigger than him.
1: Right.
4: Yeah, he was real big.
0: Huge.
1: Yeah.
0: So, yeah, but that's why you can't hire family.
1: Yeah. He was eventually, you know, charged with embezzlement. He pled guilty to 27 charges, spent 6 years in jail. I think his wife even spent time in jail. But such an interesting, like, comedy/true crime, you know, documentary.
0: Sneaking money out.
1: Yeah, it's spaghetti sauce.
0: Yeah, that reminds me of my grandpa. He didn't trust banks.
1: Yeah.
0: You know, because he was old school and lived through the Great Depression and all this stuff. So he'd hide money everywhere. He's like, you're putting your money in the bank? And I'm like, well, yeah, that's what people do. No.
1: Right?
0: And he put it in, like, you know, the refrigerator, the freezer.
1: Wow.
0: In, like, the pea bag.
5: Wow, the freezer.
1: The frozen peas?
0: Yeah, because he'd be like, well, you know what? If the house burns up, that's the last thing to burn.
1: Huh.
0: It won't burn. The freezer won't burn.
5: Yeah.
0: And I'm like, you're crazy. Our house isn't going to burn down.
1: Right.
0: Then our house burnt down.
5: Oh yeah.
1: Check the freezer, though.
0: The pea money was fine.
1: Good.
0: Yeah, it was weird, but.
1: All right. I'm Candace Lopez. Those are your Texas Top Stories on Mix 102.9.
0: Kind of shady now that I think about it.
1: Oh, yeah.
0: Like, what was my grandpa doing? All right. First caller of the day is coming up next. If you want a 4-pack of tickets to Universal Kids Resort, we got you. 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

0: Let's do it. 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I got a 4-pack of tickets to Universal Kids Resort. And you can use them, I think, anytime until the end of the year. 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
1: nice.
0: If you want to wait till it cools off a little bit.
1: Right.
0: Because it's 105 today. I get it. When things settle down from going back to school, you do you. 4-pack right now at 833-787-1029. 833-787-1029. We'd like to hook you up first thing in the morning, get you a little something-something, and say thank you for listening. Caller one, good luck.

0: Hopefully you were having a good morning. It's Mix 102.9. Billy the Kid, Candace Lopez is here. Producer Pooh is here. We got a dirty little secret at 7:30 today. You won't want to miss this. Oh, man. All I know is it's a parent who's lying to her kid about something.
1: Oh, wow.
0: And it has something to do with school. And it's just not good. It's not good, this secret. 7:30. We'll do it then. All right, 4-pack of tickets to Universal Kids Resort. First caller of the day. Who's this?
2: Hi, this is Aaron.
0: What's up, Aaron? How are you?
2: I'm good. I'm on my way to work.
0: Oh, good. Well, guess what? You're caller number one. Congratulations.
2: Thank you so much.
0: You're so welcome, Aaron. You got a 4-pack of tickets to Universal Kids Resort. Where are you from?
2: I'm from Plano, driving into Dallas.
0: Oh, what a wonderful drive. How's traffic?
2: I beat it.
0: Oh, good. Yeah, you are early.
1: Nice.
0: I would rather get somewhere an hour early and sit in my car than deal with traffic on 75 or the tollway.
2: That's the only way I can work so far away.
0: I don't blame you. All right. Well, good, Aaron. Have a great day, and we really appreciate you listening.
2: Thanks.
0: We're going to hook you up with these tickets, okay?
2: Thank you so much.
0: You're welcome. And I can't even, like, you know, give anyone the number one-finger salute.
1: Oh, yeah, not with that hand.
0: Yeah, because I have a broken hand.
1: You just look like you're waving everything you do.
0: Right. Everything I do, I'm waving.
1: Right.
3: The courtesy wave.
0: Yeah, and I can't drink coffee on the way to work.
1: Oh.
0: I can't text and drive, which is a good thing.
1: That is good.
0: I try not to do that anyway.
1: Yeah.
0: So, but I only have one hand to do things with, so.
1: Yeah, it's awful.
0: If somebody gets me mad, I just got to wave to them.
1: Just give them the sling.
0: Yeah, just give them the cast. Yeah, well, blah, blah, blah. All right, real or fake news. I'm going to give you three headlines. You're going to tell me which one is the fake story out of the three, and the news is wild. So here we go. Headline number one. Man sues gym after working out for 6 weeks and seeing no results. Man sues gym after working out for 6 weeks and seeing no results.
1: That's funny.
0: That is headline number one. Headline number two. Boeing may have to rehire a blind man to build planes after lawsuit. Boeing may have to rehire a blind man to build planes after lawsuit. Headline number three. Man arrested after refusing to put on pants and throwing household appliances at police.
1: What?
0: Man arrested after refusing to put on pants and throwing household appliances at police. Three headlines right there. Three of them. You got to tell me which one do you think is the fake story. Candace, you can pick first, or you could pass it to LaPoo-Poo.
1: Okay. Did I pass it yesterday? Do you remember?
0: You did.
1: Yeah, I did pass it. Okay, I'm going to go first today.
0: Okay.
1: Just lock me in for that first story.
0: You don't think the story?
1: Yeah, no results at the gym.
0: Yeah, because I'd be suing too, right?
1: No.
0: I would be suing.
1: You'd work harder.
0: Yeah. Well, I mean, yeah, but there would be a lot of lawsuits if you could sue over not seeing results.
1: For sure.
0: You want to lock that in? Let's lock it in.
1: Yeah, lock it in. We'll see what happens.
0: You think that's fake? It is locked in. Producer Pooh, which one do you think is the fake story?
3: I'm going to go with that Boeing hiring a blind man.
0: Okay.
3: I don't want him as an installer on my plane. Lock me in for that one,
0: Maybe he just has, you know, his other senses. They say if one of your senses go down, your other sensors are, you know, amplified.
1: Okay.
3: No, I don't trust
0: that. So maybe
3: that.
0: He can smell the perfect way to build a plane. You just never know. All right.
1: Yeah.
0: Let's lock that in. Lock it in. And the winner today is... This feels more normal. Candace Lopez. The winner today. The fake story is the man suing the gym after seeing no results.
1: Okay.
0: After working out for 6 weeks. Come on. What lawyer is going to take that case?
1: Right.
0: But I mean, I wouldn't be shocked if it's happened before.
1: Yeah, someone's probably tried.
0: But it wasn't in the headlines as of right now. Let's get to the real stories. Which one you want first? Listen to this one. This is an interesting case Boeing is dealing with because I guess they ended up terminating a man who has visual impairment. He's blind because he was fabricating parts for planes. And they said it was unsafe because he can't see.
1: Right.
0: So he sued them, and now he's suing them because he's saying, well, you are discriminating against me.
1: Yeah.
0: So now they might have to rehire him. And it's a pretty interesting case because he's basically a machinist who, you know, he's been producing stuff for a long time. He lost his vision due to a rare genetic disease. Mm-hmm. So now they're saying, well, I think they even offered him other things they could do.
1: Yeah.
0: He's like, but that's not what I do.
1: Oh, wow.
0: And they're like, yeah, but you can't do what you do anymore because you can't see.
1: Right.
0: And they're like, he's like, yes, I can. I can do it. There's ways I can do it.
1: Huh.
0: And it... Now they might have to basically settle this lawsuit or give him his job back.
1: Wow. Oh, but who's double checking, like, is supervising to make sure that thing is where it's supposed to be or
3: that's what tight I'm talking enough? About.
0: I don't know. You know, I mean, obviously, there's people with disabilities who can absolutely do their jobs.
1: Do more than people with abilities that are, you know, more general.
0: And I'm all about being fair, but there are certain jobs. And I don't know, there's intricate details about this case you might not know.
1: Yeah.
0: But it's always interesting to see, you know, the way things operate because... Yeah, I don't want someone who's blind building a plane.
1: Right.
3: No, not at all.
0: But if he can do one part and he gets it done.
1: Yeah, and he does it repeatedly.
0: Yeah, repeatedly well, then I'll get on the plane.
1: For sure.
0: After poo.
3: I want to be that guinea pig.
0: He can take the first flight out.
1: Yeah.
0: All right, next story.
1: He's putting an armrest on.
0: Right. Yeah, you don't know what he's doing.
1: Right.
0: But either way, man arrested after refusing to put on pants and throwing household appliances at police. This is a real story, and I'll give you one guess where it took place.
1: Florida.
0: Yep, of course. It took place in Florida. So I guess cops showed up because he was on his balcony naked. And they're like, you can't do this.
1: Right.
0: You can't. I mean, that's frowned upon.
3: Right.
0: So they're like, okay, let's go see what's going on. Marcus Butler, once they get to his apartment, that's his name, they see him on the balcony disrobed.
1: Disrobed.
0: That's what they called it.
1: Yeah.
0: And so they're yelling at him, hey, you got to put pants on.
1: Right.
0: And he's like, no. And don't come up here and try to make me. Because if you do, I got something for you.
1: Okay.
0: But you can't challenge police like that.
1: Right.
0: So they're like, well, then we're coming up, Marcus. Can't believe we have to tell you how to, you know, put pants on.
1: Right.
0: As they're walking up, he throws a microwave at him.
1: No.
0: Drops it down. From the balcony.
1: Okay.
0: Right? And he's like, no. They're like, hey, did you just throw a microwave at me? Then they start walking up a little more, and they start throwing more stuff at him. He threw an air fryer at him.
1: No, not the air fryer. You're going to regret that.
0: Yeah. You're like, Pooh would never throw an air fryer. Pooh uses the air fryer too much.
1: Yeah, like my blender, I would never throw my blender.
0: Well, that's what he threw next.
1: Did he?
0: He threw a blender at him.
1: Oof.
0: Then he threw a TV at him.
3: No!
0: Then they called the SWAT team.
3: What?
0: And they were like, okay, enough is enough. We're done with the TV, so they had to bring a SWAT team in to calm Marcus down and have his put his pants on.
1: Oh, wow.
0: Well, he did. So, it's and he had no more appliances to throw. What else are you going to throw after an air fryer?
1: Coffee table.
0: Yeah, and I can't lift up the dishwasher.
1: No.
0: Especially naked.
1: For sure.
0: You know, there's certain things you just can't do. There's certain things I just don't want to do naked.
1: Yeah, well, a lot of things.
0: How do you know, Candace? You don't know. You don't know what I want to do naked.
1: Just say none of us do.
0: Well, yeah, but lifting stuff.
1: And a lamp, maybe. A coffee table, not so much.
0: Yeah, I'm not attempting to pick up a dishwasher naked.
1: Right.
3: Ottoman?
0: Not again.
3: Wait.
0: An ottoman I'll do.
3: Yeah.
0: An air fryer I'll do. But okay. I don't like being naked. Some people get drunk and love being naked.
1: Right.
0: Me, not one of them. I just don't enjoy it anyway. Uh-uh. If I could take a shower in a swimsuit, I probably would.
3: Oh my God.
0: Either way. All right. We got Dirty Little Secret coming up at 7:30. Get ready for that.
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0: I love this. Best and worst celebrity tippers.
1: Oh.
0: Yeah, there's a whole list online. People are talking about their experiences. It's Mix 102.9. Ability Kid, Candace Lopez, Producer Pooh is here. We've talked about it locally before, like what celebs have come in. You know, if you work in Dallas or Fort Worth or wherever, who's a good tipper, who's a bad tipper. If you got one, 833-787-1029. I mean, Candace Lopez used to work at Bennigan's.
1: I did. No celebs came in there to tip me.
0: No, unfortunately. No celebs at the Bennigan's in Mesquite?
1: No, but Garland. Never saw any.
0: Oh,
1: yeah,
0: man.
1: Northwest Highway and 635.
0: Okay, yeah.
1: But remember Post Malone? He left that like $20,000 tip for that lady?
0: It's funny you say that. He's actually on the list, and many people mentioned Post Malone and said he's an incredible tipper.
1: Yay.
0: Yeah, yeah. He was. He went to Flips. In Grapevine.
1: Oh, is that where it was?
0: Yeah, it was at, I think, well, one of the times he went to Flips in Grapevine.
1: Yeah.
0: And he left, the waitress like a $20,000 tip.
1: Same thing in Houston, I think he did.
0: Yeah, and this person says, multiple people on Post Malone, super good tipper, usually lives 50 to 100% tips, very polite, and all around just a great guest. Everyone says that about Post Malone. He is the nicest guy, though.
1: Yeah.
0: How could he not be?
1: Right.
0: He's from here. okay, someone else on the list, Miley Cyrus, thinks she's a good or a bad tipper? We'll play a little game.
1: I think she's good, yeah.
2: Yeah, I think she's good.
0: You do?
2: Yeah.
0: Why do you think she's a good tipper?
2: Because she's just fun. I've seen her out, you know.
0: You have?
1: Seen her out?
2: Yeah. At the festival, I've seen her. She's nice. She's cool, yeah.
1: I think she just has good energy. She's, a Nashville girl, born.
0: Well, everyone online says she is a good tipper.
1: Oh, good.
0: Yeah. She tipped 200%, one waitress said.
1: Nice.
0: Okay, what about, rest in peace, Chuck Norris.
1: Oh
2: man.
0: Do you think he's a good or a bad tipper, or was a good or a bad tipper?
1: I don't know. He might be one of those guys who's not really good at math and just like...
0: Wow!
1: You know how
0: Candace
1: just like
0: Lopez
1: a,
0: just
2: not,
0: slamming.
2: No,
1: I'm just saying
2: Chuck,
1: he might have just been
2: Chuck.
1: One that just didn't like think about it and just left something. Not an overthinker. You know, some celebrity tippers are overthinking because they're thinking how they're going to be perceived based on their tip.
0: This girl said that he gave her a $100 tip for a bottle of water.
1: Oh, good.
0: So, Chuck Norris, rest in peace. And
1: that
0: I know where you're at
1: feel
0: now.
1: Good.
0: Rest in peace, Chuck.
2: Yes.
0: God, Candace Lopez.
1: No, I'm just saying. I don't know a lot about it.
0: One day you're going to see him in heaven.
2: Yeah.
0: And he's going to roundhouse kick you.
1: Oh, my gosh.
0: Chuck Norris is going to be like, I heard what you said about me. What about Shaq?
2: Shaq is good.
0: Shaq
2: he's
0: is always, a good tip. Have you seen him out too, Pooh?
2: No, I haven't seen him out.
1: In Rockwall?
2: No.
0: He's around here all the time. He actually has a boat on Lake Ray Hubbard.
2: Yeah, he does.
0: Yeah, so he is a good tipper.
1: He's a good tipper, yeah.
0: Everyone says he's a good tipper. He's the guy who always, he's out and he'll be at Walmart or something and he'll just buy everybody's groceries.
1: Amazing.
0: I know, I love that. Now let's take it back. Elvis Presley, you're a big Elvis fan, Candace.
1: Oh, yeah, gotta be a good tipper. I hope so.
0: Let's see. Pooh, what do you think?
2: I'm on the fence with Elvis.
1: He was
2: I don't
1: a charmer,
2: so.
1: Though. He would definitely charm with a giant tip.
0: Super rich.
1: Yeah.
0: Like, I think that does play into it sometimes.
1: Yeah.
0: You're stupid rich. It says he was a good tipper.
1: Good.
0: Okay. He's a good tipper. He left a $5,000 tip to one waitress one time and paid for another time. Somebody said he paid for everyone's meal in the entire restaurant.
1: Aww.
2: Oh, wow.
0: Just because.
1: Oh, I would, too, if I were rich like that.
0: He's probably hammered.
1: Oh.
2: Yeah.
1: Well, all right. Great. Good
0: what
1: for
0: about,
1: him.
0: What about Jay-Z?
1: Jay-Z.
2: No, I say no.
0: No.
1: But there's no way a celebrity of that level can go and not tip well because he's just going to get roasted for it.
0: Right. Why do you say no?
2: I don't know. Jay-Z's kind of shady sometimes.
0: What? Did you see him out?
2: No, I didn't see him out.
1: Frisco?
0: Yeah, one time I saw Jay-Z at Bennigan's and Garland.
1: I wish.
0: He was not a good tipper.
1: Oh, really?
0: Yeah. Multiple people said no. One girl said not only was he rude, but he also did not tip at all.
1: Wow. Yeah.
0: So, okay. Now
2: I can see that.
0: In fairness to why?
2: Just Jay-Z. Everybody always complains about Jay-Z. They do. They do.
1: They
2: I can
1: do.
2: See. I can see Beyonce tipping, but not Jay-Z.
0: Oh, I can't.
1: She comes back after the fact and she's like, sorry about him.
0: Yeah. No.
1: Yeah. Here's
0: see,
1: a 20.
0: Yeah. I picture the exact opposite.
2: Really?
0: See, sometimes what I've noticed is when celebrities are so big and they have a lot of people around them, they automatically assume somebody else tipped. Right. Or they automatically assume somebody else paid. So I'm just going to stick up for Jay-Z. I bet you he had an entourage. Somebody else was supposed to do it.
1: It's possible.
0: They didn't do it. So all of a sudden he walks out and then he gets all the heat for it because one of his people forgot.
1: Right. It's possible.
0: That's the problem with having people.
2: Yeah.
0: That's why I have no people.
2: Right.
1: Yeah.
2: You also just got me.
0: Yeah, I just have one person.
2: Yeah.
0: And he definitely forgets the tip. All right, what about J-Lo?
1: J-Lo. She's got to be a good tipper.
2: Yeah, I hope so.
0: Wow.
2: That's my girl.
0: Well, J-Lo, according to this girl, server, she is not a good tipper.
2: Oh, no.
0: She and her entourage allegedly ran my friend ragged, insulted him, held up the table for 3.5
1: what?
0: Hours, and then completely stiffed him on a tip and maybe left him 15%.
1: Ouch.
0: Okay, 50% is not stiffing.
1: No.
0: But, okay,
2: come on,
0: Tina Fey.
1: Oh, I love Tina Fey. Oh, please tell me she's a good tipper.
0: She is not a good tipper.
1: Oh, no.
0: This person said she was demanding, smoked a cigarette at the outdoor table, even after being told not to, and then tipped 10%.
1: Oh, no.
2: Not Tina Fey.
0: All right. What about 50 Cent?
1: See, I don't know a lot about him outside of his music. I don't know what kind of person he is.
2: I'll say he broke the stereotype. I think he tipped.
1: Cool.
0: He did not tip.
2: Oh!
0: Which I don't believe that. Yeah. I think that was probably just one case. Because someone else, this one is kind of split. Somebody said, actually, he tipped me really, really well.
1: Okay.
0: Somebody else said he didn't. Someone said he didn't leave enough cash for the bill and then tried to walk out and I had to stop him.
2: What?
0: Oh, would you stop 50 Cent? I'm going to tell you right now, I wouldn't.
1: Yeah. No,
2: that dude's big.
0: That dude came in here one time.
2: Yeah.
0: You got to play my song. And I was like, I will.
2: Yeah.
0: Right now.
1: Yes, sir.
0: Yes, sir. Yeah. Not a problem. Pooh told me not to, but I will. I will. Okay, if you have a celebrity locally, you know, who tipped or didn't tip, 833-787-1029. But no calls about Pooh because we got enough of him. One time, Pooh tipped a Katy Perry CD.
2: Oh, God, that was a long time ago.
1: Right.
0: From the prize closet. And I had to turn around and go back in and apologize to the waitress.
2: It was a prize pack.
0: It was a, you can't tip a prize pack.
1: No.
0: And by the way, a Katy Perry CD in maybe 06 would have hit.
1: Yeah.
0: This was like 2018.
2: Oh, come on.
0: So he had an old. Like, I kissed a girl and I liked it.
1: Aww.
0: I'm going to get the promo single.
1: God. One what? Song on it?
0: Yeah. And then he had, like, a pen. Like, a you could write with, like, a pen.
1: Yeah.
0: And then, like, some kind of frisbee.
1: Okay.
2: Don't forget the T-shirt.
0: Oh, and a free T-shirt.
1: That makes up for it.
0: Yeah. That was extra small. So, and a medium. So, there you go. I had to turn around and leave this girl a tip. She's like, oh, thank you. I thought I did something wrong. And I'm like, no, that's just Pooh. Sorry. If you got one, 833-787-1029.
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2: Bright and early on a Thursday morning. We got Dirty Little Secret coming up. Get ready for that, plus the banger. I'm excited. Candace Lopez, what is going on?
3: Well, Plano-based Pizza Hut is looking to bring in more customers in time for football season by dropping the pizza from their name. They're just going to be going by Hut for a little while.
2: Weird.
3: Yeah, I know. So, yeah, they're temporarily covering up the word pizza on their signs. They're putting basically like a red football over it, so you just see Hut. This name change will go through the end of the month. I guess it's just a fun little stunt that they're doing.
2: Yeah, you know what I've been meaning to do is going up to, what's the place? I think it's in, is it in Aubrey? Or somebody has one of the old school, there's multiple old school Pizza Huts. But I think it's in Aubrey or somewhere random.
3: Okay, there's one also down by Cedar Creek Lake that has like old school vibes, and they have like, you know, Maybank football jerseys and things like that up in there. It looks really old school and just like a place you'd want to go after a game or
2: something.
3: That's
2: where I want to go with the Pizza Hut buffet.
3: Yes.
2: Old school Pizza Hut buffet. Give me that. Pizza Hut's kind of underrated though.
3: Yeah, well, it's just the Hut for a couple weeks. So we'll meet you at the Hut.
2: My bad. The Hut.
3: Or Hut. Okay. Is it the Hut or Hut?
2: Hut.
3: Exactly.
2: All right, got it.
3: Exactly. Guys, Prince Harry and Meghan Markle are moving back to England. So they left and gave up their royal duties 6 years ago in the middle of battles with the British tabloids and, of course, the drama among the royal family. So their new home will be non-royal. They will also keep their homes in California and Portugal. I guess they let King Charles know over the weekend. It sounds like Prince William and Kate were also kind of blindsided by this. But people are saying, you know, because King Charles has been undergoing cancer treatment for almost 3 years, his health may have played a factor in this decision to move back. But I didn't see this coming.
2: Yeah, me either. I don't know why. I mean, maybe if I'm him, I don't let him back in. If I'm the king, I'd be like, no, you left. We're good.
3: Yeah, I mean, I hope their relationship is, you know, on the mend. But, you know, he's had those health problems and then just a lot of drama within the royal family. Kate had her health problems. So maybe they're going to reconcile and just say, let's do this again. Non-royal, and but there's no pressure.
2: You're never going to see me. If I'm ever in a royal family, you're never going to see me leave.
3: Yeah.
2: You'll never call me a non-royal.
3: Non-royal. What?
2: That's awful. That's so degrading.
3: We don't get to live in a castle. What?
2: Yeah. Why can't Prince Harry... Wait, which one's not royal?
3: Harry.
2: Yeah, Harry. What's wrong with you? I mean, what?
3: I mean, good for him. If it wasn't right, I mean,
2: stupid.
3: The monarchy is interesting.
2: I don't care. I'm part of it. If I'm in it, if I'm not in it, I'm mad.
4: I'll argue with you, but I'm going to still retain my title.
2: Yeah, I'm not going to give it up. I mean, listen, I'm never going to disagree enough to be kicked out of the family. And not be a royal?
3: Prince Billy?
2: Prince Billy hits different.
3: Oh, yeah, it does. You're right.
2: I'd be acting different if I was a prince.
3: Guys, K-pop Demon Hunters are at the center of a new lawsuit. So the Christian heavy metal band Demon Hunter filed a trademark lawsuit against Netflix. They say the movie caused substantial confusion. And this story is wild. So this father, I'm laughing just thinking about it, spent $500 on tickets to their concert thinking he was taking them to a K-pop show.
2: And he gets there and it's a heavy metal Christian band?
3: Exactly. So this band trademarked Demon Hunter in 2022, even though, you know, they'd been recording and touring for 25 years. But this lawsuit says this is an existential crisis to the band's brand.
2: To the band's brand. Nobody even knows who they are.
3: No, no one knew.
2: But that was smart of them to trademark it.
3: Right. Well, now we know who they are.
2: Yeah. Well, now I do. And they're probably going to get paid. Even if they don't, you know, get all the money, they'll settle for something.
3: Yeah. Something may come of this.
2: They're in a heavy metal Christian band.
3: Demon Hunter.
2: Demon Hunter.
3: Yeah.
2: Live at Preston Wood.
3: Oh, my God. real quick, guys. Congrats to Post Malone on his engagement to girlfriend Christy Lee. I guess her friend was the first to report this online. It happened in Utah. The two were first linked together earlier last year when they were spotted together in Europe. I think they split for a little while last year. This is not the mother of his daughter, who he was also engaged to.
2: That's what I was going to ask.
3: At one point.
2: But they look the same. Do they not look similar?
3: Yeah, he's got a type for sure.
2: He definitely has a type. Well, congratulations to Posty.
3: Yeah, happy for him. I'm Candace Lopez. Those are your Texas top stories on Mix 102.9. 89.
2: He was in a heavy metal band.
3: Yeah?
2: It wasn't a Christian heavy metal band, but he was, back in the day, he was in a heavy metal band, like heavy metal.
3: That's right.
2: Yeah, they were actually kind of, no, they weren't that good.
3: Oh.
2: But he was good.
3: Yeah, of course.
2: He was good. Okay, I want to go see a Christian heavy metal band.
3: Well, yeah. Demon Hunter, look him up.
2: Live at Fellowship.
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0: It's going to be 138 degrees today. It's Mix 102.9. Billy the Kid, Candace Lopez, Producer Pooh. Okay, maybe not 138 degrees, but it's going to be hot, 105.
1: Yeah.
0: Looking ahead, though, next week, I see by Wednesday, they're talking about low 90s.
1: Fingers crossed. That's going to feel good.
0: Fingers crossed. All right, we're getting ready for the banger. We have Dirty Little Secret coming up next. Now, the banger is a wild one, too. I'm going to give you a heads up.
1: Is it?
0: Yes, and wait till I read you the message and why they want to hear it. Also, too, we were talking about celebrity tippers, the good and the bad. Getting a lot of calls about local celebrity tippers and local stories from people here that had something happen. Victor, what's going on? Who tipped now?
2: Yeah, I was in Abilene at a restaurant, and Lou Diamond Phillips and Tommy Lee Jones were there.
1: Hmm.
2: Tommy Lee Jones has a ranch here in Texas.
0: Yeah.
2: And I guess they were in their next little project. Lou Diamond Phillips left a hell of a tip, man.
0: Oh,
2: he
0: did?
2: It was like $1,800 for like a $10 meal.
3: That's La Bamba.
2: Yeah.
0: That's La Bamba money.
2: Yeah, Tommy Lee Jones, nothing.
0: Oh, man.
3: Come on, Tommy Lee.
0: Tommy Lee Jones.
1: Well, did Lou Diamond Phillips tip for Tommy Lee?
0: Yeah, maybe he was just leaving it for, you know, for both of them.
2: Yeah.
0: Hopefully. All right. Well, thank you, Victor. We appreciate you calling. Have a good day. Okay. Now, this celebrity stiffed your husband. What happened?
4: So, my husband works valet at, like, a nice restaurant, and I really can't say which one it is because then I'll be exposing the restaurant and probably exposing my husband's job. But he does valet, and he said that he came in and was really rude to them and didn't even tip when he left.
0: Who was it?
4: Dak Prescott.
1: Since then,
4: he's like, he loves the Cowboys. He's a big-time Cowboy fan. But I just don't like Dak Prescott because of that.
0: Get it. Yeah, that's not cool.
1: I wouldn't either.
0: Dak, if you want to respond, you could let us know. But I heard one time the same thing. I guess he was giving the money to the valet, and he threw the money to the valet, and somebody intercepted it.
1: Oh,
3: come on, Billy.
1: Ouch.
0: I think that happened at Cheesecake Factory.
1: Oh my God.
0: And Stonebriar.
1: I got so mad.
0: I know you can't.
1: I thought you were serious.
0: No, he did not. Are you ready for the banger? Let's do it. I got to say hi to Natalie and Prosper. This is where we just play something we normally maybe wouldn't play. It could be any kind of song that you haven't heard in a while, just an old school banger. Natalie and Prosper said, I just want to hear this song. Is it just me? Or does Pooh look like this artist?
1: Wait. Pooh. Cisco.
3: No.
1: Back in the day, Diddy.
0: Yeah. No, not Diddy.
1: Back in
3: not
1: the day.
3: Not Diddy.
0: No.
1: He looks like him now or
0: no.
1: then?
0: I don't know.
1: At some point. Okay.
0: Seal.
3: Oh, no, she did.
0: Kiss from a Pooh.
3: They call him Seal for a reason.
0: I don't know.
3: Seal.
0: I'm just saying it's Mix 102.9. Here you go. Turn it up.

0: secret.
1: Wow, Pooh is getting into that.
2: Oh, God.
1: Wow, I didn't know. I didn't know that. Now I kind of see the resemblance.
2: No, you don't.
3: I don't see it.
1: Pooh and
3: Glad
1: Seal.
3: That's over. Yeah.
2: Thank you, Candace. Oh, my God.
1: It's Mix 102.9. Oh, Billy the Kid, Candace Lopez, producer Pooh. Listen, what's a banger to you is it might be not a banger to somebody else.
3: Oh, yeah. It was just Pooh during the whole song.
1: Mm. I mean, I know. I was telling him to shut up, but he wouldn't listen. Yeah, I'm like, Pooh, the mic's on. He's like, He just loves Seal.
3: I guess so.
1: A kiss from a Pooh. Okay. If you have a dirty little secret, 833-787-1029. And shout out to everybody tagging on Instagram, all these pickup line pics. We appreciate you so much. I was trying to go through some of them yesterday on Instagram because there was so many, but I was on pain medication and my hand was killing me because I broke it. And I was like trying to respond, but there was so many because we're going to pick a pickup line. And all you need to do is just tag us at Mix 102.9 FM of you listening in the pickup or drop off line. And we're going to bring prizes next week for you.
3: Yeah, Ashley just did right now.
1: Oh,
3: again
1: Ashley.
3: Today. She's doing it every day. That's smart.
1: That is smart because it's more chance that we might pick
3: Thanks,
1: you.
3: Girl.
1: Thank you, Ashley. And we appreciate you listening.
3: And Jen. Hey, Jen.
1: And Jen. We appreciate you too. All right. Dirty little secret. If you have one, just call us. Now you do. What is your secret? What is going on?
4: So let's start. Already, you know, we just started back to school and I'm already failing as a mom. Totally.
3: No,
1: failing. You said you're failing. No,
4: I am failing. Yes. My daughter's she just started third grade this year and she is the light of my life. I love her more than anything. She's funny. She's creative. She's sweet. She has this huge personality, just shines like, you know, like the sun.
3: Aww.
4: But school and academics are a bit more of a struggle for her, and her biggest problem is with math.
3: Okay.
4: So for some reason it she just doesn't get it. It doesn't click. I mean, she'll sit there and she tries so hard.
1: Same with me. I'm still
2: too.
1: Awful at math.
3: I struggled in third grade with it. My dad had to buy me a cassette tape with the multiplication tables on it because I could learn music, I could learn lyrics, but I couldn't do multiplication.
1: Yeah,
3: but it was
1: I get
3: a
1: that.
3: Song and so I could do it.
1: So a lot of people deal with this struggle, but she's struggling with some academic, especially math. I get it.
4: Yeah. I mean, she just gets totally frustrated because, you know, the other kids in the class will catch on right away and it's just not happening for her. Anyhow, so this year, the school put her in like a special smaller class that supposedly gives the kids more attention and extra help when they're struggling a bit.
1: Okay.
4: Or, you know, maybe it just takes them a while longer to catch on.
1: Yeah.
4: Which is good. That's all good. But my secret is that I didn't tell her this. And, you know, since it's a separate class from, like, what most of the kids are doing for their math, I told her that it's a special advanced class because she's really smart, so she gets to be in this different class.
3: Oh. Oh, no.
1: Wait, so you told...
4: I know.
1: So she's in a special class for people who... You know, might take a little more effort. And
3: yeah, they can allow a little more time and have more patience with the way they learn.
1: And you told her it was an AP class.
3: Oh, oh no, Mom.
1: Mom. Mom.
4: I know her. You know, I know. I mean, it's like if I sat her down and said, you know, you're going into this class because you're, you know, you're behind the other kids. I mean, she wouldn't hear, you know, you just learn differently and need, you know, a little more attention. She'd just hear, I'm dumb. I'm stupid.
1: Yeah, I get your intentions were well.
4: I can't let her think she's dumb because that's not going to help things either. I mean, you know, it's going to only make it worse. And the thing is, it's like my plan has worked just a little bit too well. And she's like really proud. So now she's telling, you know, like she's telling her grandparents, oh, I'm in an advanced class. And
1: God.
3: Oh, poor thing.
4: And I heard her tell another mother, you know, oh, well, I'm in the smart kid math class this year. So, I mean, I'm like dying. I want to cry the whole, and I'm scared that some other kid's going to, like, realize and say, you know, and correct her and say, oh, no, you know.
1: Right.
4: She's going to figure out that this is not exactly what this class is and realize that maybe I didn't tell her the truth. So, I mean, I'm probably not handling this the right way, but you know, it's like maybe I don't know if I could have explained it differently instead of completely making something up to make her feel okay.
1: Woulda, coulda, shoulda.
3: Yeah, exactly. You're kind of locked in.
1: That's the problem. Is like, now what do you do?
4: Yeah, exactly.
1: What do you do now that we're in this situation that you are, well, she thinks she's Einstein, and that's the opposite. Yeah. I don't think you can do anything. Now you have to just let it ride out.
2: Yeah, you have to.
1: If anything, you have a conversation with her about going, hey, listen, some people just, I wouldn't brag about anything.
3: Mm-hmm. Right.
1: Let's talk about that. Like, let's not talk about what you're in and what other people aren't. Let's just go to school.
3: Because you might make other kids jealous.
1: Right. No, don't say that.
2: Yeah.
3: No.
2: That's what I do.
1: And then you curb that, and then eventually she can just, like, maybe this is just the excitement, or she'll forget that there's anything different about it, and she'll just go to class, and it is what it is.
4: I pray that happens.
1: All right.
3: Me too, for your sake.
4: Kids can be so mean.
1: But you're doing the best you can as a mom. You didn't do anything wrong. It might be a little bit misguided.
3: Yeah.
1: That's what we'll say.
2: Yeah, misguided.
1: Misguided. But thank you for confessing that. Yes. Let us know what happens, though, okay?
4: Okay, I will.
1: Oh, gosh. Yeah.
3: That's sad.
1: I don't want to brag, but we learned what 3 + 3 is today. Okay.
3: Good for you. Making an addition.
1: No, it reminds me when I was a kid, though, we had a neighbor, one of my best friends, and he took a different bus to school.
2: Oh, the short one?
1: Okay, yes.
3: Poo. Oh, my gosh.
1: He took the short bus to school.
2: Yeah.
1: Because he went to a special program, and there's nothing wrong with that.
3: Right, you don't need a big bus.
1: But one day he came, you don't need that.
3: Yeah, it's fine.
1: One day he came to, the bus stop, because he'd wait with us, but his bus would come different, and somebody was like, why do you take the short bus?
2: Yeah.
1: And he was like, well, my mom says it's faster than the other bus. And I was like, no, it is. Because I knew what was going on.
3: Yeah.
1: And I was like, no, I wish we could take it.
2: Yeah.
1: And he's like, I wish you could take it too, but not everybody can get on it because it's just faster and you can't handle it. See you, Matt. Yeah. Bye.
3: Wow.
1: Pooh, stop laughing. Dirty little secret. We got Candace Court next.
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0: Get settled here with Billy the Kid in the Morning.
1: For the Honorable Judge Candace Lopez here. She is straight on mesquite. She is ready to serve up some justice with a side of kale. Are you ready, Candace?
2: Oh, yeah.
1: All right. Now, if you have an issue, a problem, of whatever the case may be, she can help you at Candace On Air on Instagram, at Candace On Air. It's Mix 102.9. Here we go. Morning, guys. I just need to vent here and see what y'all think about my idiot brother-in-law and why we aren't talking much right now. We went on an adult-only family vacation recently, and he only packed one pair of swim trunks for the week. What's wrong with that?
2: Well,
1: on day three of the trip, he ruined them by getting drunk and getting paint all over them during a paint night we had at our hotel.
2: Okay.
1: So instead of going to the gift shop and buying a new bathing suit, he wanted to borrow one of mine, and I said no. Mm. I told him bathing suits gross me out, and I wouldn't share my underwear either. He thought I was being so ridiculous and kept pushing for me to give him one of mine. My wife told him I wasn't going to budge on this, and it became a whole thing, and we barely spoke for the rest of the week.
2: Oh.
1: It was awkward as hell. So straight up, who thinks I'm wrong here? Is it not gross to share a bathing suit?
2: Whoa.
1: All right. What a random fight.
2: That is. Oh, this didn't ruin the whole week.
1: I know. I love that they're fighting about this on a vacation. You're on a nice vacation, an adult family vacation.
2: That sounds fun.
1: Does it?
2: Yeah. Like all the cousins, you know, brothers and sisters, whoever, their spouses.
1: So let's paint the picture, I guess, because they were painting. What, drunk painting's a wild activity, by the way.
2: Yeah, paint night. So fun, though.
1: Paint night?
2: Yeah. You never done a paint night?
1: I've done like on a date.
2: Or like a sipping. What do they call it? I don't know. Sipping paint.
1: Yeah, like paint and twist, or painting with a twist.
2: Yes.
1: Or whatever you were. You know, they give you some crappy picture you got to paint.
2: It's always a sunset at the beach.
1: Yeah, it's always like a sunset or a flower that's so basic.
2: Yeah. Well, you're coming from your art. Like, you do really good art. So painting like a sunrise.
1: No, but I mean, I still think it was fun. Either way, it's fun for a date night.
2: Yeah, some wine.
1: Until you get in a fight about something random. Anyway, okay, so what do you think, Candace Lopez? Do you share swimsuits?
2: No, just go buy one at the gift shop, or go buy one at one of those cheap swimwear stores. I don't know where they are, but there's always a cheap swimwear store at a, like, you know, resort
1: on
2: place.
1: On vacation?
2: Yeah.
1: I feel like everything is so expensive.
2: Well, I guess I'm just assuming I know where they are, and I don't. But yeah, some of them could be expensive in the gift shop if it's like a bougie hotel. But
1: what's the big deal about this? Are we? I mean, really? It's not underwear.
2: It's almost underwear,
3: yes, it's
2: basically.
3: Underwear.
2: And if this guy's peeing in the pool like you do, then he wants to wear his pee swimsuit.
1: Okay, first of all, don't throw me under the bus.
3: Yeah,
1: I have nothing to do with this.
3: That's nasty,
2: though. But I'm just saying, like, he might have.
1: Well, it depends on who it is, if I let him borrow my swimsuit. Mm-mm. It depends on who it is, and also it depends if I want to borrow your swimsuit. If I was in this situation, also, what kind of swimsuit do you wear?
2: Yeah.
1: That's another thing. Does it have a liner? Does it not have a liner in it?
2: I thought they all had a liner.
1: No.
3: All mine have liners.
1: No, not all.
2: You have
1: all
2: some that don't have liners?
1: Yes.
2: Swimsuits?
1: Yeah, just like board shorts don't have liners.
2: Hmm.
3: All mine have liners, so I think it's nasty. I don't want where I be in and you touch it. I just, it's nasty.
1: Okay.
2: It gives me the ick, for sure.
3: Yeah.
2: Just, you know,
1: it's to me, there's chlorine. It kills everything.
3: Oh, come on. Would you let somebody borrow your underwear?
1: Yeah. Ew. If you want to wear them.
3: No.
2: Do you want them back, though?
1: No, I don't want them back.
2: Right, but he wants his swimsuit back.
3: Yeah.
2: I don't know. When I go on vacation, I have a specific rotation of swimsuits that I want to wear, and he might be like, oh, I'm saving the,
1: but you're thinking
2: the
1: about
2: green ones for Friday.
1: See, this is funny, because there's no way girls who borrow everything from each other. You mean to tell me girls don't borrow swimsuits from each other?
2: Yeah, they do in a desperate moment, I'm sure.
1: You would
2: also not peeing in them.
1: Well, I wouldn't pee in your swimsuit. If I wore, I'm going to be honest, if Pooh's like, hey, you know what, you don't have a swimsuit here. First of all, I wouldn't borrow Pooh's swimsuit.
3: My swimsuit's clean.
1: I've seen the swimsuits he wears.
3: What?
2: They're just, what do they look like?
1: They're just like, you know, very touristy.
3: Oh, because I got palm trees on them?
1: Yeah.
3: Why?
1: He's very like.
2: That's fun.
3: And flamingos.
2: Like, your swimsuit should be extra.
1: It's older man vibes.
3: No, you did.
1: Like, you know what? You know what,
2: like,
1: I mean?
2: Below the knee or what?
1: Yeah. Oh, yeah, way below the knee.
3: Oh, come on.
1: You know? No. And they got flowers on them.
2: Yeah. That's fun.
3: Yeah.
1: It's not fun for me.
2: A floral swimsuit is a vibe.
1: Well, yeah, it just depends. But either way, I wouldn't borrow his.
2: Okay.
1: So, but if I was in a situation, Pooh, Yeah. You mean to tell me you wouldn't go here? You can have my swim. Is Mitch as much clothes as I've given you over the years?
3: I knew he was going to say that.
1: Yeah.
3: Yeah, I'll give them to you. I don't want them back.
1: Okay.
3: I'll give them to you.
2: Okay.
3: You have them.
1: But if you wanted them back, I'm going to be courteous. I'm going to tell you right now. Like when I went to Zan's house.
2: Yeah.
1: For the pool party. I said, Zan, I'm not going to pee in your pool.
2: Right.
1: And I genuinely didn't.
3: Right.
2: I believe you.
1: I wanted to.
2: Mm-hmm. Yeah,
1: because it's such a pain to get out. You got a drink in your hand. You got to dry off. Guys can just pee on the side of the pool. That's what I'll do at my house.
2: Right. Good for you.
1: I'll just pee in the backyard. I'm just being honest.
2: What a life.
3: That's so nasty.
2: I wish I could do that.
1: I think most people do pee in the pool, and most people just lie about it.
2: I know, but I don't. Yeah. I will never pee in the pool.
3: Me either. I will go inside and use the restroom.
1: I believe you, Candace. I don't believe most men who say that.
3: Mm. Well, I'm sorry.
1: I don't want you going to my house. I'd rather you pee in the backyard than go all wet through my house.
2: Okay.
3: I'll dry off properly.
1: No, everybody says that, and then they don't. Either way.
2: After a few drinks, the whole floor is just dirty and wet.
1: It's not a big deal.
2: Yeah.
1: Candace, we have a verdict, though. It's really about what you have to say about this.
2: Yeah, I mean, you know how I feel about this guy. You're guilty of being a board short Brad.
1: Oh, come on.
2: Unless the gift shop doesn't have your size, go down there, buy yourself your own swimsuit, and let me wear the one I plan to wear tomorrow.
1: Yes. Okay, what if it's a Speedo? What if I'm wearing a Speedo?
2: A Speedo?
1: Yeah, is he guilty of being a Speedo Sammy?
2: Yes, he is.
1: Okay, so we can't share board shorts. We can't share underwear.
2: Uh-uh. No, I mean, if you wanted to keep the swimsuit and never give it back, I mean, that's fine. But you still need your swimsuit for the rest of the week.
1: He is guilty of being a...
2: Yeah, board short Brad.
1: Welcome to the no fun zone.
2: Oh.
1: Can't even share tighty whities on.
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2: Right, we got a lot going on today. Candace Lopez, what's up?
3: Well, the extreme heat continues today. We're expected to get, we were saying 104 earlier, some places even 106 again today. There is a low chance for rain in our northern counties later today, but our highest temperatures will come around 4 p.m. By the way, if this helps, we are getting a peek at what this winter season will look like because they're saying the El Nino that's building in the Pacific on pace to break records. So if that happens, this peak would be October through December, which would mean wetter, cooler, and stormier weather.
2: I mean, do we want
3: winter.
2: That? I don't want that.
3: I know, like sleet and all that stuff.
2: Ugh.
3: It's exciting, though, when something's happening.
2: No,
3: than
2: it's
3: just
2: not.
3: Like the same 35 days of heat.
2: Can it
3: over
2: just
3: and
2: be
3: over.
2: 70 and sunny?
3: Well,
2: what's
3: not
2: your
3: here.
2: Perfect day for weather? Perfect day is what?
3: Yeah, for me, probably 68, sunny.
2: 68,
3: yeah. Passing clouds, light breeze.
2: Very specific.
3: Low humidity.
4: Sounds like a movie.
2: Yeah.
3: Ocean breeze. Oh, wait.
2: Oh, gosh. Good Lord.
3: You asked.
2: Yeah, Candace Lopez. I was just going to say 70 and sunny.
4: Yes.
5: Like one cumulus cloud would be great.
3: Yeah. A light jacket, but maybe flip-flops if you want.
2: I like that. No, yeah. I would deal with that.
3: Okay, guys, Meta is being sued for $1.4 trillion by 29 states. This federal trial continues today, but these states say Facebook and Instagram are hazardous to children's health. A lot going on with this because, you know, if they were to lose this lawsuit, a lot of things could change, like the like button could go away. Well, one of the main reasons teens, they say, are hooked is the addiction to the like count, and they would want to, you know, end these social validation metrics on these platforms.
2: Well, then delete it. Delete the app then.
3: Yeah, I mean, you could. It's just not that easy.
2: Yeah, but you're going to sue them for it? I mean, I love that we're worried about Facebook and we're worried about Instagram while we pump our food full of toxic chemicals.
3: Dude, no kidding.
2: So why don't we worry about that before we worry about, I mean, yeah, that might be an issue with social media, but you also have to be parents and go, I don't want my kids on it.
3: Yeah, I know. It's just so hard. The peer pressure from kids and they disconnect from their friends because they're not involved in social media. It's such a tough position for parents to be in. But they're, you know, saying the opening statements yesterday from the California AG was basically saying, you know, you guys were saying these were safe for kids all while hiding the truth, saying, you know, they hook users and harvest their data. And then, you know, they had a whistleblower testify who said, you know, the number of teens exposed to graphic content was also at least 100 times higher than Meta actually reported. So I'll be curious to see what comes of this. It's a big deal, though.
2: Well, it is. If they're targeting kids for certain things, that's different. Otherwise, I mean, a like button, come on.
3: Yeah, it's mental health. It's not helping, but you know, it's still happening every day, you know, on phones.
2: Yeah.
3: Guys, Dane Cook has a new documentary coming out. It's called Funny Money, The Dane Cook Story, and it talks about how his half-brother stole $12 million from him. He would hide this money in multiple places. One example was that they said he even hid bricks of cash inside jars of spaghetti sauce to steal it. So he would like take the stacks of cash, wrap them in plastic, and put them in the spaghetti sauce.
2: Oh, my gosh. Just to steal?
3: Right.
2: Thousands and thousands of dollars. But he was found guilty. Didn't he get his money back or no?
3: Yeah, well, he was found guilty. He spent, I think his wife also spent up to 6 years in jail. But he was hired, you know, to be Dane's business manager, which he was for over a decade. And that's how he had the access to Dane's bank accounts. But he was withdrawing $20,000 to $100,000 at a time for years. He did, you know, plead guilty, though, to 27 charges. Embezzlement charges, a couple of other things, but it's just crazy that happens to people.
2: How do you not notice? You know you're so rich if you're not even noticing $20,000, $100,000 here just gone?
3: Right.
2: Wow.
3: Yeah. I'm Candace Lopez. Those are your Texas top stories on Mix 102.9.
2: Thank you, Candace. You think kids back in the day had to work, you think parents back in the day were like, when the telephone came out, you think they were like, oh, we got to get our kids off this telephone. They're talking to each other. It's ruining their lives.
3: No.
2: No?
3: No.
2: I'm just wondering, like, because there's always going to be something new.
3: Yeah, I mean, it was good for us to be able to socialize from home.
2: Yeah.
3: In that way, just talking was enough.
2: If it's not Instagram or TikTok, it's going to be something else.
3: Yeah.
2: So at the end of the day, you just got to be parents. And sometimes that's making
3: this
2: tough decisions.
3: This modern world is hard to parent in, though.
2: It is. It really is. Well, thank you, Candace.
0: Sharpen your pencils, because school is officially back in session.
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0: of the day coming up next. It's Mix 102.9 and Candace Lopez. You love this store. I think you love Aldi.
1: I do.
0: Yeah.
1: I don't know why. It's underrated.
0: Why don't I like Aldi? I forget why.
1: Because you have to pay a coin to take a cart?
0: No, I think it's because an ex-girlfriend liked it, so I just don't like it.
1: Oh.
0: Either way, this girl is going viral because she went off on Aldi because she showed up for a job interview and they turned her away and said, no, don't worry about it now. And I'll tell you the reason why, because I definitely don't think we agree on this. Hot take of the day is coming up next.

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3: On Mix 102.9, good morning. It's Billy the Kid. Candace Lopez is here. Producer Pooh is here. Thank you for tagging us in these videos and pics of Pick My Pickup Line, because we're going to do that and pick just a random person who is listening to us in the pickup or drop-off line at school. And we're going to show up to your school next week and just give you some prizes.
4: Yeah.
3: Why not? So just all you got to do is just tag us on Instagram at Mix1029FM. We appreciate that. But there's so many good ones that are coming through. I like that.
4: Yeah, they're fun to see.
3: Yeah, they are. Hot take of the day. Now, this is going viral where this woman was going for a job interview and she was turned away. She was going to Aldi and she was turned away, and I had to edit this, and with one broken hand, hopefully I edited it correctly, because otherwise she has a potty mouth, Candace.
4: No, yeah. Lord.
3: She has a potty mouth. That's, but listen to why she was turned away.
5: So I'm standing in the rain because at 7:19 in the morning now, because I was set to interview for Aldi. This stupid dumbass Aldi. I literally pull up, hop out the Uber, it was 3 minutes, and by the time I got to the door, it was 4 minutes. Some fat VeggieTale Corbin Blue hybrid.
3: Okay, wait a minute. What did she call this guy?
4: A fat VeggieTale Corbin Blue hybrid.
3: What does that even mean?
4: Oh my God.
3: I have the worst visual in my head of this guy. Okay, so then
5: told me I could not even be considered to interview because I was 4 minutes cuatro minutos late to interview.
3: Quattro.
6: She's bilingual.
3: Yeah, how did you not hire her? She's bilingual.
4: Oh,
3: quattro
4: girl.
3: Minutos late.
6: Yeah, yeah.
4: She's funny.
3: And by the way, yeah, she is funny. Is she on life support in the background?
4: I don't know what that is.
3: What is going on in the background? Listen, it's
5: to interview. Who is running all this like the mother? Maybe 4 minutes.
3: Okay, so yeah. The hot take of the day is
6: right.
3: Someone who's 4 minutes late, should they be turned away like this woman was at Aldi?
4: Oof.
3: What do you think, Candace Lopez?
4: This is such a hard one because it's only 4 minutes, like 5 minutes. Okay. But like, you're not even like an even five or an even 10, but I've never been late for a job interview.
3: Nope.
4: If anything, I am early and I will sit there and make sure that I don't have to be nervous about where am I going? Who am I talking to? Which door am I going through?
3: Right.
4: You know what I mean?
3: Well, you're a very timely person. You're not.
4: I am. I respect that, but I feel bad for her because it was raining. Anything could happen. Mm. Life does happen.
3: Okay, so you would not turn her away.
4: I would not turn her away.
3: You would not turn her away. You'd let her come into Aldi and continue the interview process. Producer Pooh, someone who is never late to work, late for everything else.
6: Okay.
3: Yeah. Which is random.
6: I'm glad you stressed that.
3: But never late for work.
6: Yeah.
3: I would say that. But if you want him anywhere else in the world, you got to tell him a whole different time.
6: That's,
3: okay?
6: Yeah. That's true. I do come
4: well,
6: on.
4: Well, work's a priority.
3: Yeah. Exactly. He makes it to work on time.
6: Right.
3: What would you do?
6: I would cut her some slack.
3: Wow.
6: Yeah,
4: okay.
6: I would cut her some slack. I mean, what's 4 minutes? Come on.
3: 4 minutes is saying a lot to me.
6: Yeah.
3: That's why the answer for me is no, you can go home.
4: Oh, wow.
6: What?
4: Okay.
3: You can go home. Because,
4: yeah.
3: Listen, first impressions are everything. I understand that things happen. I also know that I tell my son, who's 15, who's going to be going on job interviews soon, and anything else in life, if you're not 20 minutes early, you're late.
4: Yeah. I mean, I allow so much extra time because I care so much.
3: Yes.
6: Right.
4: This is also a job at Aldi that it sounds like maybe there were a lot of people trying to do these interviews.
3: Exactly. And that's why you should be there. I'm sorry if your Uber was late. I'm sorry that it was raining. Sorry, all that stuff, but yeah, I don't know. I mean, I appreciate your time, but you can go home. And then she goes off online cussing Aldi out.
6: Yeah.
4: No.
3: I think I made the right decision.
6: Yeah, she shouldn't have done that, but I would at least tried to call and say, hey, this is such and such. I'm interviewing. I have an interview scheduled, and I'm in the rain. I'm running a little late.
3: Maybe.
6: At least do a courtesy call.
4: You could try. Odds are she's not going to get to the hiring manager.
6: No, she probably won't, but at least one of the managers will know, oh, that girl Lisa, she called. She, you know, give her a chance.
4: Yeah.
3: Maybe.
4: I mean, I don't know how she's going to get a job anywhere now after posting this.
3: Yeah.
4: Unfortunately, it does tell me she has some questionable decision making. So
3: absolutely.
4: To your point, you're right.
6: Yeah.
4: She probably wasn't a good hire.
3: Yeah, it's only 4 minutes. It doesn't matter if it's 4 minutes. It's just the whole point is, how are you not there early? I tell my son, if you're going for a job interview, get there early, and then you can let them know you're there early. Hey, no pressure, but if you need me early, I'm here.
4: Yeah, that's what I did Monday. I had a meeting, and I was early, and I just went up. I was like, hey, I'm just checking in. I'm here. No rush. I'm going to just hang out, but, you know, let her know. And they actually came and got me early.
3: Is Candace going on job interviews?
4: Well, no. I just had a meeting. Well, yeah, it's not a job interview at all.
3: Is there something you need to tell us?
4: Oh, my gosh.
3: Okay.
6: Are you leaving us?
3: Did you get a new radio family?
4: Stop.
6: You can't quit us.
3: Yeah, you can't quit us
4: never.
3: At all. Okay. Yeah, no. See, I'm the same way. I've been on one job interview in my entire life.
4: Yeah.
3: One.
4: Same.
3: And I
6: just
3: was,
6: one?
3: I was
4: well,
3: not
4: two,
3: good.
4: Bennigan's counts.
3: Bennigan's.
4: Yeah.
3: But you
4: and
3: got
4: then
3: the job.
4: My first job here at Mix 102.9, like as a part-timer.
6: What was yours, Billy?
3: The one job interview I did not get.
4: Okay.
3: It was at Champs Restaurant. Remember Champs?
6: Yeah. Oh, yeah.
3: And I applied when I was like 16, 17 to be the DJ. To do karaoke night and host it. And the guy told me I didn't have the voice.
6: Oh, wow.
4: Right.
3: To do it.
4: Okay.
3: I'm like, oh, okay. He goes, but if you want, you can be a bouncer.
4: Okay.
3: So I ended up working there, checking IDs, and being a bouncer.
4: Are you
3: serious? And guess who was the DJ who ended up having a better voice than me?
6: Who?
3: Him. He hired himself to do it.
6: Wow.
4: Get out.
3: Yeah, what and he'd get on the mic and at Champs and he'd be like, welcome to karaoke night. It's Champs. And I was like, and then I quit to be on the radio.
4: Right.
3: And I was like, I'm quitting because I'm on the radio. And he was like, wait, what? And I'm like, yeah, I guess I don't have the voice for Champs, but somehow I'll make it here.
4: Yeah.
3: I don't know. And I quit.
4: Wow. Good luck with karaoke night.
3: Yeah, I didn't make it on karaoke
6: night.
3: I couldn't
6: picture you talking like that.
3: Yeah.
6: Welcome to Champs Americana.
3: God. I'm like, ew, why are you talking like that? He's like, that's how you got to do it.
6: Yeah.
4: Oh.
3: You got to project yourself. And I was like, oh, that's how I'm going to start talking. Maybe he's listening right now.
4: Please don't.
6: Do it. Mix 102, but not.
4: No.
3: You like that, Candace?
4: No, I don't.
3: No? Okay, fine.
4: Stop.
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0: just say we have the best listeners ever. Thank you, because I've gotten so many nice messages. It's Mix 102.9, Ability Kid, Candace Lopez, Producer Pooh, but I broke my hand, and yesterday I'm going through DMs because, I mean, I'm in a lot of pain right now because I need a real cast and figure out if I need surgery. I broke it playing basketball. I fell hard on it, but I got so many DMs of people trying to help.
1: Yeah.
0: And I appreciate it, but I can't type back fast enough right now. Yeah. So I'm trying to, like, talk back, like, literally send a voice message. So, but thank you. I'm seeing them, and they're just very kind, just going, hey, here's a doctor I know, or I can get you in over here. I finally got into a place that I'm going to today in South Lake. But, yeah, so, because I don't know if I need surgery or not.
1: Yeah.
0: And there's a bone, like, dislocated in my hand and broke, and it just hurts.
1: Of course.
0: And I can't do anything.
1: Yeah.
0: You know, I can't even, like, undo my pants, go to the bathroom. Pooh's got to come in there with me.
2: Oh, stop.
0: Such a good friend.
1: Oh, boy.
0: No, he doesn't do that.
2: I got you, dog.
0: By the way, heads up, this is good news. Taco Bell is bringing back four fan favorites from back in the day on their menu. And I don't know why, I just got so excited because it's one of my favorite places. If I'm going to eat junk food and just whatever, I'm going to Taco Bell.
1: Yeah.
0: And it just reminds me of my childhood. They're bringing back the Naked Chicken Chalupa.
1: Okay. The Naked Chicken Chalupa.
0: Yeah. You remember that or no?
1: Yeah, I remember the name, but...
0: They're bringing back the Beefy Crunch Burrito.
2: Oh, that was...
1: Definitely remember that.
0: Yes. They're bringing back the Caramel Apple Empanada.
2: Okay.
1: I don't remember that.
0: And the one thing that's been my favorite thing ever on the menu... What?
2: The Mexican pizza.
0: No.
1: What?
0: They already have
1: that. They already brought that back.
0: Yeah, okay. They brought that back. They're bringing back the Mexi Melt. Do you remember the Mexi Melt?
1: Yeah.
0: I'm just that's just my big back news for the day.
2: Yeah.
0: I got excited. Like either way, Candace, what's up with you?
1: Well, I met up with my family last night because my niece moves into college tomorrow. It's my oldest niece, so I was super emotional about that last night. So I was talking to her about, like, she's moving to Tyler, you know, what's going on with the job situation and stuff. She had been interviewing at Chick-fil-A, and apparently she said there's like 5 or 6 interviews in the process of getting a job at Chick-fil-A.
0: Five?
1: Yes, I think she's going for her 4th interview next Thursday.
0: Wait a minute. 5 interviews to get a job at Chick-fil-A.
1: Right, and so she's been driving from the Metroplex to Tyler for each of those interviews every time because she has to secure a job.
0: That's insane.
1: I've never had that many interviews for a job in my life.
0: We were just talking about job interviews with that girl who was 4 minutes late.
1: Right.
0: You know, and they turned
1: her
0: away.
1: For the Aldi job.
0: And then I just saw another thing about a job interview where the woman went viral because she was going to a job, but it was like a corporate job.
1: Yeah.
0: Where there was 5 interviews, and she, on the 5th interview, she said, you know what, withdraw my application.
1: Wow.
0: I don't want to work here.
1: Yeah.
0: Yeah. That's insane. 5 interviews is too much.
2: Yeah, that's ridiculous.
1: I have a friend who just lost a job he had interviewed 6 times for.
0: 6 times?
1: Yes.
0: You know what? At some point, I think, especially if it's a high-level job, they're just trying to get your ideas.
1: Mm.
2: Yeah.
0: And they're just talking to you, and they're just getting everything out of you.
1: Jeez.
0: And then they're like, bye, and then they don't hire you.
1: You might be right.
0: Maybe I'm wrong, though.
1: Yeah.
0: I don't know. Who knows? All right, Producer Pooh, what's up with you?
2: Oh, I made some salsa.
1: Yeah,
2: y'all need to try it out. I really want to sell it this year.
0: Okay.
1: You should.
2: Yeah, I got to take steps to get it right.
0: I know that we joke around about Pooh, and you know he's late and he messes up. But his salsa is on point.
1: Yeah. Oh, yeah. It's some of the best salsa I've ever had.
0: I don't know how he makes it. I don't even want to know. Maybe he doesn't make it. Maybe he's paying someone to make
2: it.
1: He did just go to Central Market the other day. Yesterday.
0: Yeah. You have a... Yeah, that is...
1: But he bought the ingredients there to make it, I'm sure.
0: Now, what are you going to call it? If you make it, what is the brand going to be called?
2: Well, I like the name you came up with, that Texas Heat.
1: Okay.
2: Yeah.
0: Okay.
2: I kind of
0: like
2: that.
0: Did I come up with that?
2: Yeah. You
0: I thought you were going to call it something else.
1: I think we have a soccer team in our neighborhood called Texas Heat.
2: I want to call it Verde Negro.
0: I like it.
1: Yeah, that's great.
2: Because it's green salsa, which is verde, and it's made by Negro, which is me.
1: I like it.
2: I mean, come on.
0: Okay, you know.
1: I definitely buy it.
0: If you're interested in investing, hit Pooh up. Pooh on the radio on Instagram. What do you got to do? I mean, can you just sell it?
2: No, I got to get the packaging on the back that tells artificial flavors and all that other stuff, the scientific
0: fact. There is no artificial flavors.
2: No, I know that, but you have...
1: Don't put artificials in
2: there. Right, but you have to get...
0: Candace won't eat it.
1: The ingredients.
2: You have to get
1: the
2: ingredients in order for me to really sell it.
0: You got
2: to
0: send it off to do that?
2: Yeah, there's a guy in town who does it. Like, he's a legit scientist.
0: Food scientist.
2: Yeah, food scientist. He does it for a lot of people.
0: How much does that cost?
2: $5,000.
1: Okay.
2: You got 25 on it?
3: Well, maybe next year.
1: I'll invest in it.
3: Oh, there you go. Candace is in. This is Shark Tank. I'm out.
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2: All right, Candace Lopez, what is going on?
3: Well, Plano-based Pizza Hut is looking to bring in more customers in time for football season by dropping the pizza from their name. They're now just going to be going by Hut. This is just temporary, though, guys. They're going to cover up the word pizza on their signs by putting a red football over it. So basically, you just see Hut. That's the name. Okay. Till the end of the month.
2: So it's not for good. It's just for the end of the month to hype up football or whatever.
3: Just something fun to do, to get people talking. And then, by the way, we were talking about this earlier. Michael DM'd me and said that Greenville, Texas is where they do have one of the old school

0: classic Pizza Hut locations.
1: Okay, but Producer Pooh and I were thinking about somewhere else because Junior, who does traffic, isn't there an old school Pizza Hut by you? By your house?
0: There
1: is somewhere. What is it?
2: Yeah, there's one. It's on, oh my gosh, I think it's on like 380.
1: Yeah.
2: It's not, it doesn't look old school, but they have like the Pizza Hut buffet.
1: Okay, that's all I need. Yeah, okay.
3: That's all I want.
1: That's what I was thinking about. Somewhere on 380.
0: More about the buffet than the decor.
1: Exactly. Somewhere about 380. I knew it was over there somewhere.
0: Okay, good to know, guys. Guys, Prince Harry and Meghan Markle are moving back to England. They left and gave up their royal duties 6 years ago in the middle of battles with the British tabloids and, of course, that drama with the royal family. So their new home will be non-royal. They are going to keep their homes in California and Portugal. But I guess they let King Charles know this past weekend that was their plan. And it sounds like Prince William and Kate were blindsided by this. But, you know, people are saying because of King Charles and his health issues, you know, he's been in cancer treatments for the last 3 years, that may have played a factor in their decision to go back to England.
1: Okay. Yeah. So they're keeping their houses here. But they're just, imagine giving up being a royal.
0: Right?
1: Not me.
3: Not me either.
0: I mean, when you break it down, it's kind of ick, the things that they dealt with.
1: Kind of ick if you're not a royal. Yeah. Not calling. Non-royal.
0: It sounds fun.
1: I'm going to start calling people non-royals. That sounds so degrading.
3: It's like a peasant.
1: Yeah.
3: I ain't trying to be a peasant at all.
1: No, I'm trying to be a king. I'm trying to be a prince something. I'll be a jester, whatever I got to be.
0: I guess, but like, what else is there for Prince Harry to do? Like, he's never going to be king.
3: Walk around and be rich.
1: You don't have to do anything.
0: Yeah, he's still doing that.
3: You don't have to do nothing. Yeah, he's doing it, but not as much as he would if he had that title.
1: Imagine if Pooh was Prince Pooh.
3: Oh, boy.
1: Thou, stand up for Prince Pooh.
3: Yes. Hear ye, hear ye. Cometh forward. Ladies, bring thy booties closer.
1: Oh, okay, that's enough. Right. We're getting out of this castle.
0: Yeah. The drawbridge up. Guys, K-pop Demon Hunters are at the center of a new lawsuit. So the Christian heavy metal band Demon Hunter filed a trademark lawsuit against Netflix. They say the movie caused substantial confusion and that one father actually spent $500 on tickets to their concert thinking he was taking his daughters to a K-pop show, which is wild.
1: You show up and it's a heavy metal Christian rock band.
0: Right.
1: Yeah, bro. Let's go.
0: I guess this band trademarked Demon Hunter in 2022, even though, you know, they've been recording and touring for about 25 years. But this lawsuit says this is an existential crisis to the band's brand. And I'm curious to see what happens with that.
1: I mean, no offense, but the Christian heavy metal group, are they really like selling out stadiums?
3: No.
1: They should be excited if somebody accidentally buys a ticket.
0: Accidentally.
1: Like, I accidentally showed up at this concert. Here I am, I guess.
0: Yeah, you're not wrong. I mean, I didn't know who they were.
1: I like the bands who call themselves something funny. Like, you know, there was one band I saw that named themselves Free Beer.
0: Huh?
1: So on every flyer, they would be down, hey, Free Beer.
0: Smart.
1: And the other band was like called No Cover.
0: Okay.
1: So people would show up at all their shows because it said Free Beer and No Cover.
0: That's a good night.
1: That's genius.
0: Yeah. Real quick, guys, we got to say congrats to Post Malone on his engagement to girlfriend Christy Lee. I guess her friend was the first to report this online. This just happened in Utah. But the two were first linked together earlier last year when they were spotted in Europe together. I think they broke up for a little while back together. But this is not the mother of his daughter who he was also engaged to at one point. But the photo looks cute. They look happy.
1: They do look happy. And congratulations to Posty. Even though the girls look the same, like the mother of his children, they look very similar.
0: Well, that's why I had to take a double take and then be like, wait a minute, did they get back together? I thought, what a cute story.
1: I was kind of hoping they did.
0: Yeah, for the little girl's sake.
1: Yeah, but it's the ex-girlfriend. I've never seen Post Malone's daughter. He doesn't put pictures out of her, does he?
0: I've never seen her.
1: Yeah.
0: No. Hmm. Yeah. But
1: well,
0: congrats.
1: Yeah, congrats to Posty. We love Posty.
0: There you go. I'm Candace Lopez. Those are your Texas top stories on Mix 102.9.
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Vegas. If you want to go on a little trip on us to the iHeartRadio Music Festival, we can make it happen. A chance is coming up next. Plus, we have a dirty little secret. Well, wait till you hear this. This secret this mom is keeping from her daughter. That backfired on her. We'll do it next. It's Mix 102.

0: 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A shot to win. A trip on us is coming up next. Plus, you get to take a friend, and it's so much fun. So make sure you listen. It's Mix 102.9. Billy the Kid, Candace Lopez is here. So is Producer Pooh. It is time for your dirty little secret. And if you got one, 833-787-1029. Doesn't matter what that secret is. Bring it on.
1: So let's start. Already, you know, we just started back to school, and I'm already failing as a mom totally.
2: No.
0: Failing? You said you're failing? No.
1: I am failing, yes. My daughter's she just started third grade this year, okay. And she is the light of my life. I love her more than anything. She's funny. She's creative. She's sweet. She has this huge personality. Just shines like, you know, like the sun.
2: Aww.
1: But school and academics are a bit more of a struggle for her, and her biggest problem is with math.
2: Okay.
1: So for some reason, she just doesn't get it. It doesn't click. I mean, she'll sit there and she tries so hard.
0: Same with me. I'm still awful at math.
2: I struggled in third grade with it. My dad had to buy me a cassette tape with the multiplication tables on it because I could learn music, I could learn lyrics, but I couldn't do multiplication.
0: Yeah,
2: but it was a song, and so I could do it.
0: So a lot of people deal with this struggle, but she's struggling with some academic, especially math. I get it.
1: Yeah. I mean, she just gets totally frustrated because, you know, the other kids in the class will catch on right away and it's just not happening for her. Anyhow, so this year, the school put her in like a special smaller class that supposedly gives the kids more attention and extra help when they're struggling a bit. Okay. Or, you know, maybe it just takes them a while longer to catch on.
0: Yeah.
1: Which is good. That's all good. But my secret is that I didn't tell her this. And, you know, since it's a separate class from, like, what most of the kids are doing for their math, I told her that it's a special advanced class because she's really smart, so she gets to be in this different class.
2: Oh. Oh, no.
0: Wait, so you told...
1: I know.
0: So she's in a special class for people who... you know, might take a little more effort. And
2: yeah, they can allow a little more time and have more patience with the way they learn.
0: And you told her it was an AP class.
2: Oh, oh no, Mom.
0: Mom.
1: I know her. You know, I know. I mean, it's like if I sat her down and said, you know, you're going into this class because you're, you know, you're behind the other kids. I mean, she wouldn't hear, you know, you just learn differently and need, you know, a little more attention. She'd just hear, I'm dumb. I'm stupid.
0: Yeah. I get your intentions were well.
1: I can't let her think she's dumb because that's not going to help things either. I mean, you know, it's going to only make it worse. And the thing is, it's like my plan has worked just a little bit too well. And she's like really proud. So now she's telling, you know, she's telling her grandparents, oh, I'm in an advanced class.
0: Oh, God.
2: Oh, poor thing.
1: And I heard her tell another mother, you know, oh, well, I'm in the smart kid math class this year. So, I mean, I'm like dying. I want to cry the whole, and I'm scared that some other kid's going to, like, realize and say, you know, and correct her and say, oh, no, you know.
0: Right.
1: She's going to figure out that this is not exactly what this class is and realize that maybe I didn't tell her the truth. So, I mean, I'm probably not handling this the right way, but, you know, it's like maybe I don't know if I could have explained it differently instead of completely making something up to make her feel okay.
0: Woulda, coulda, shoulda.
2: Exactly. You're kind of locked in.
0: That's the problem. Is like, now what do you do?
1: Yeah, exactly.
0: What do you do now that we're in this situation that you are, well, she thinks she's Einstein, and that's the opposite. Yeah. I don't think you can do anything. Now you have to just let it ride out.
3: Yeah, you have to.
0: If anything, you have a conversation with her about going, hey, listen, some people just, I wouldn't brag about anything.
2: Mm-hmm. Right.
0: Let's talk about that. Like, let's not talk about what you're in and what other people aren't. Let's just go to school.
2: Because you might make other kids jealous.
0: Right. No, don't say that.
3: Yeah.
2: No.
3: That's what I do.
0: And then you curb that, and then eventually she can just, like, maybe this is just the excitement, or she'll forget that there's anything different about it, and she'll just go to class, and it is what it is.
1: Oh, I pray that happens.
0: All right.
2: Me too, for your sake.
1: Kids can be so so mean.
0: But you're doing the best you can as a mom. You didn't do anything wrong. It might be a little bit misguided.
2: Yeah.
0: That's what we'll say.
3: Yeah, misguided.
0: Misguided. But thank you for confessing that. Yes. Let us know what happens, though, okay?
1: Okay,
0: just trying to be a good parent.
2: Yeah.
0: That's all I'm trying to do. You know, like we were talking about earlier, my friend Matt, who his, you know, he took a different size bus to school.
2: Right.
0: Which there's nothing wrong with.
3: He took the short bus?
0: Yeah, he did.
3: Oh.
0: And that's fine. Yeah. And his mom said, well, it's because it's faster.
2: That's
0: what he believed. And I would always stick up for him. I'm like, yeah, no, it is faster. The other kids in the bus stop, because we had the same bus stop. Well, Crystal messaged me, and she said she took that bus, too, to school, and her mom told her the same thing.
2: It is. Less people, less stops.
0: Yeah. See?
2: It's faster.
0: Like, yes. It's just an express bus.
2: Yeah.
0: That's all it is.
2: Oh.
0: I mean, poo, what? Come on. Get it together. Dirty little secret. There you go. We'll do it again tomorrow morning at 7:30. Don't forget.
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0: It's Mix 102.9, Billy the Kid, Candace Lopez, Producer Pooh. We're out of here. We'll see you tomorrow. Have a great day. Whatever you do, stay cool. It's going to be like 180 out. So, Candace, what do you got going on?
1: Yeah, I got to get a little piece of my car fixed because someone hit me and slid on the back of my car left.
0: What?
1: Yeah, there's like red paint on the back of my car, but my brother's going to fix it because that's what he does.
0: Oh, yeah, that's cool.
1: Yeah, but I got to get that fixed today. I hate when people just do stuff and just leave. Like, yeah. I don't know that I would claim it on insurance, but like they went through the paint.
0: Yeah, it was enough to make an impact on your life.
1: Yeah, exactly.
0: That's ridiculous. Who drives a red car that we know?
1: I don't know.
0: Junior.
1: Junior would never hit my car.
0: Oh, yeah, he would.
2: Yeah, but his car wouldn't survive that.
0: Yeah, that's true.
1: But it wasn't at work, though, and I know where it was.
0: Okay, that sucks. I'm sorry.
1: I know.
0: All right. Yeah, well, at least you don't have to go get your hand reset.
1: Is that what they're going
0: to
1: do?
0: I don't know. I'm nervous because somebody said, oh, yeah, they might have to reset the bone because I broke my hand.
1: Yeah.
0: And the bone's like all wonky in there.
2: No.
0: You know? So it's like off painful to the side. So I'm either going to just get a cast or surgery, I guess. So I got to go find out. But the thing is, I want to take my medicine that's like the pain meds, but I don't want to drive on them.
1: Right.
0: So I don't know what I'm going
1: to
0: do.
1: Do you want me to drive you?
0: No. No. I mean, no, thanks.
2: Oh.
1: Wow.
0: No, no, I meant no. It's fine.
1: Okay.
0: No, it's not a big deal. I got this. Don't worry. Because you don't know how to get to South Lake.
1: Of course I go to South Lake all the time.
0: Yeah. Oh, yeah, you do. Because you go to the Aesthetic Society.
1: Yeah.
2: Yeah.
1: Okay. I go there. I go to the Juice Land there.
0: Okay. All right.
1: I know how to get to South Lake.
0: Well, maybe next time I go.
1: Okay. Fine.
0: I just don't want to put you out.
2: Right. Okay.
0: Yeah. That's what it is. Yeah, I just don't want to. Yeah.
1: That's kind of you.
2: He's looking out for you.
0: Yeah, so I'm going to go do that. Pooh, what are you doing?
2: I'm headed to Salina. They got a brand new Home Depot, and I'm going to be up there.
1: Oh, cool.
2: I'm chilling.
0: Oh, yes. There he is.
2: Yes.
0: There's Pooh.
2: Come get your build on with your boy.
0: Oh, what are you going to build?
2: I don't know. I'm going to build some steps or something.
0: Steps?
2: Yeah, yeah.
1: Steps?
0: Okay. Yeah. For what?
2: I don't know. Some stairs.
1: Like a step stool?
2: Yeah, I'll build step stool or a bar. Oh, you know what? I need some new bar stools at my apartment.
0: Well, you're not going to be building anything. You're just showing up. You're celebrating the grand opening at the Home Depot.
2: Listen, ladies like a guy who goes to Home Depot and knows what he's doing.
0: Do they?
2: Yes.
0: Well, the key is knows what they're doing. And he's going to be wearing nothing but his tool belt there today.
1: This God.
2: In an orange apron.
0: Yeah, it's hot out, Candace.
2: Come holler at me, ladies.
1: Of course.
0: Go say hi to Pooh. He's going to be giving stuff away and fixing. He's your local handyman in Salina.
1: No.
0: Go see him. We'll see you tomorrow. Have a great day. Bye.
1: Bye.
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1: All right, working towards the end of the week on this Thursday. 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I'll tell you what it is. Don't know. Might be something you like. Maybe not. Before the hour's up.
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9: I'm excited. We have Dwayne The Rock Johnson today.
10: Nice.
9: I think he is one of the most loved people on the planet. Don't you agree?
10: I agree with you.
9: I think that, like, if you look at all of his films and what he's done, he just, people love him. And he seems like a very kind guy. Actually, he is a kind guy. Mm-hmm. But when he was at the D23 Legends Award, which I was hosting, Emily Blunt helped introduce him. And she said he's so kind and so filthy. So I want to know, what is she talking about? That he's filthy? Is that filthy sense of humor, maybe?
11: People love him also because he is so, I mean, at least this is what it comes off, very, very normal. Do you guys remember that birthday party he threw for his little girl? And it was like paper plates and plastic.
10: Like not over the top.
11: And you're seeing all these other people throwing like their little kids' birthdays with like giant balloon arches and like all these like crazy catering and stuff. And his was just like totally normal.
9: The celebrities. Yeah, he did it like a normal person.
11: Yeah.
9: So that's coming up. And it's Tubbs' birthday. Happy birthday to our engineer, Jeff Tubbs.
10: Oh, my goodness. We've been blessed by your birth.
11: Love you, Tubbs.
9: Always bringing it. And bringing that calm sense of engineering.
10: Oh, you could not live your life without Tubbs.
11: No, you'd be so
9: lost. AI didn't intimidate Jeff Tubbs, did it? New sir.
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1: I do. 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
5: 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Like a staple.
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4: You sauce it up.
5: And then you cook it on the pan and it's like a steak essentially. And then
4: we eat it
5: with like broccoli or rice.
2: Me either.
4: Yeah. Well, then try this in your smoothie. Report back. I just want to share it because I saw it. All right, here's the quote today. When the wrong doors close, stop knocking. The right ones don't require begging.
2: Ooh.
4: There you go.
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9: So we're all talking about AI and what, where it's going to go and what's going to happen. And that's a non-human giving you human responses. Now there's a dude that is actually an AI fake.
10: Yeah.
9: It kind of looks like it's AI, but it's a human being at the other end just answering all your questions and drawing pictures.
10: How weird is that, right?
9: So this is happening in San Francisco. Average individual, AI, an average individual.
10: Yeah, this guy named Tucker J. Bryant spent $6,000 on a billboard, and he called it Chat TJB. And the fine print at the very bottom says AI stands for average individual. So every time somebody sent a prompt, it was him answering every single time. And for what reason? Just for fun?
9: Like, is he getting paid to do it? Is there a subscription to it?
10: He paid to do it. He paid to do it.
9: He paid $6,000 for a billboard, and he's doing it. It's so fascinating to me to think about this. We've gone full circle now because somebody created AI to imitate humans, and now he's a human imitating AI.
10: Right.
9: His signature should be just the delay in which it takes to come up with the information. Like, it's just old school. You ask him a question, he has to do all the research. He'll get back to you. It's like, it's a latency. I'll get back to you on that.
10: Right.
9: Handwritten picture in the meantime.
10: And if you ask it to generate an image, that's what he does. He draws it by hand.
9: I don't think this has a future.
6: On air with Ryan Seacrest.
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11: 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The Big 3 championship is coming to Charlotte. Who will be crowned the Big 3 season 9 champion? 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
4: So guests can soon tour Universal's Halloween Horror Nights haunted houses with the lights on. What do you have for us, Sissany? That's the headline.
5: Specifically, these are the mazes. It's Sinners and it's Quinceañera. Like Quinceañera, but Quinceañera.
2: Oh.
4: Yeah.
5: Music by Slash. The tour is an add-on experience. So not only are you touring it with the lights on, but you got to pay extra money on top of the ticket that you already paid to get into Universal Studios Halloween Horror Nights to go through these two mazes with the lights on. They're saying that it's a behind the scenes experience. So it also, like, if you don't like to get jump scared and like, you know, it's too dark, you don't get to appreciate like everything that's in these mazes. So with the lights on, they'll let you take pictures and it's almost like a backstage tour.
4: So the question is, how do you feel about it? I think that they're smart. They're appealing to two audiences, the audience that wants to be afraid and the audience that doesn't. I don't, but I do not want to miss out. So I actually wouldn't mind seeing. And also, I think it's very cool to see how the sausage is made. It's like it's like seeing backstage of something that is normally dark and scary. I don't mind it.
5: I think it takes away from the whole reason why we're there. We're there because it's horror nights. Like, I think you want to be scared. You're paying to be scared. I love the thrill of that.
2: I don't like the thrill of that.
4: I don't either, but I still don't want to be left out.
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0: We've got Kim on the line calling in. She does not want to have a first birthday party for her son. 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
9: Now Kim is on the line. You are skipping your son's first birthday party and your family's
10: okay,
9: pushing
10: you back. So my son is turning one and I decided I don't want to throw a big first birthday party. Like, he's one. You know, he's not going to remember it. I still want to celebrate his birthday, but instead my husband and I booked a really nice hotel for the weekend. We're going to take some pictures, you know, get him his first birthday cake, all that. And then we want to drop him off with grandma and just like have a weekend away to celebrate our first anniversary of being parents.
11: That's true.
10: I don't think that's that. Yeah. So I don't know. My mom is really upset about the whole thing. And she's saying that we're supposed to celebrate with family and friends and like make a big deal about it. You know, this is never going to happen again. And, you know, my mom even offered to help pay for the party. But like, I just don't want one.
9: I can understand that if you broadcast this like you are, that people are going to come down on you. But if it's what you want, you're right. The baby's going to be asleep by 7:20 anyway and not remember a thing.
10: I know.
11: The first year of parenting, do whatever you want to do at this point.
9: Yeah. I think you don't let other people judge you on it. And if it's what you want, it's probably smart. This is probably what other people want to do anyway. They're just not saying it.
11: Totally.
10: Yeah. It's the best of both worlds. We still get a party and then I get a little vacay.
9: Let me know how it goes because if I ever have one, I might do this 1 through 10 birthdays. Sounds fun. All right. Thank you very much.
10: Like every other. Only even numbers.
9: You take care.
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1: 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She was from season 6, but she was like the breakout. 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
4: Tanya with a trending report.
5: So we are gearing up for the Love Island reunion, the USA reunion. It's in a little over a week. But our queen, Leah Kateb from Love Island Season 6, she was on the Not Skinny But Not Fat podcast, and she was spilling all the tea, okay? So before I play you this clip, I want to tell you that they started giving Islanders a drink limit, as in how many they could drink a day, because of issues that they had in the first few seasons of the show. So now they have this drink limit. But listen to what Leah said on this podcast.
6: If you pull him and talk to him, we'll give you two extra glasses of wine.
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4: Basically, they offered her two drinks to loosen up.
5: No, they offered her two drinks to go talk to him because she was like, I want nothing to do with him, but I want the drinks. Yes. So I always knew this was happening, but hearing it from her, I was like,
7: I always thought they could drink freely.
5: No, I know.
7: The entire time.
5: They cannot. There was crazy things that happened the first few seasons. 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They were chain smoking.
4: But was that the best season?
7: That's what I'm saying.
5: No, it was too messy.
4: You got too sloppy.
5: It was too sloppy. So all now right. they
4: so
5: pulled
4: the
5: it in.
4: So discipline drinking makes for a better show.
5: I don't know how. I think it's only two drinks.
7: Boring.
4: Well, I can say that, you know, a judge that I met on the American Idol set, no limit. No limit to that judge.
7: Really?
4: No limit. I'm just, you pick.
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all hour long on Mix 102.9. And I will be honest with you, a lot of things bring me joy, but one of the things that brings me the most joy is when we hear in North Texas make the top 10 on a list. I know. What top 10 list did we make today? Well, I will tell you what list we made here

Today, if you were unaware, is World Mosquito Day, and they just released a list from Orkin, top mosquito-infested cities. Oddly enough, we did not make the top five. I be getting eaten up like we're supposed to be in the top five. That's for dang sure. But top five consists of Los Angeles, Chicago, New York, Detroit, and Atlanta. Listen, we come in top 10, though. We're number 8.

one thing I know for sure is someone's getting a trip to Vegas here before the end of the hour on Mix 102.9. Real quick, wanted to pump the brakes and just give a shout out to all the people that got those jobs that require them to be outdoors. You know who you are. 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

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You get to see Weezer, Snoop Dogg, the Goo Goo Dolls. 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

0: there was like a 10-minute window of music to describe our station, this is it. We got some Flo Rida on the way, Linkin Park, and Ella Langley. What can I say? We like to mix it up. You know, it's in the name, Mix 102.9. I do have some bad news, though, on top of that good lineup there. Apparently, millennials, Gen X, guess what? When we say Google it, when we don't know the answer to something, that signifies that we're old. That's like a clear indicator that we are old, because apparently Gen Z and Gen Alpha, you know what they're saying now? Search it up. And by all means, Gen Z, Gen Alpha, you're listening, hit me up. Let me know if I'm wrong on this. But this is what the interwebs is telling me when I Googled it. It says Gen Z are going to ChatGPT anywhere but Google to get answers for things. So if you hear me out on these streets saying search it up, just let me try to act cool, okay?
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92.9. Can I tell you, I'm kind of jealous of producer Pooh from Billy the Kid in the Morning this morning. He got to go hang out at Home Depot today for a grand opening. I think it was in Salina. Man, have you ever been to Home Depot and been there for a minute? They got a lot of beautiful men that roll through Home Depot. 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

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And coming up tomorrow, this girl has a secret about her grandma. Not just her grandma, her grandma's ashes. And what she did with them that the rest of the family has no idea. 7:30 tomorrow. I'm holding

0: sucks, Tina, because sometimes you just got to remind people you're still a genie stuck in a bottle that needs to be let out, you know? A new term, kind of like FOMO, is out and about. Now, Gen Z, you know my DMs are open always for you if this is incorrect, but apparently y'all got a new term. Hit the DMs if you still do that. Chillamazan on Instagram if it's not true. But the new term going around is FOBO, like FOMO, okay? But it's FOBO, and apparently what it means is fear of a better option, which honestly, like, I get that, you know? This is why I can never decide what I want for dinner. We're all just struggling a little bit out here with a little bit of FOBO, you know?
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It's Dan. Cracked me up this morning on Mix 102.9. They were talking about bad tippers, celebrity tippers on Billy the Kid in the Morning. Apparently, Jay-Z a bad tipper. And Candace was like, yeah, you know, like Beyonce went back around him and was like, sorry about that.

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9: Partly cloudy tonight with a low of 83. Mostly sunny tomorrow. We'll see a high of 106 and a low of 81 tomorrow night.
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0: dinner tonight? No. But one thing we know for sure is someone, maybe you, is getting a trip to Vegas this hour. Yep, we're going to try to get you that VIP trip to our iHeartRadio Music Festival here in Un Momento on Mix 102.9. You're getting like a whole VIP trip. You and someone else you really like going to Vegas. Sometimes you just got to go to Vegas, let your hair down a little bit, feel that desert heat. Also, you get to see Weezer, Snoop Dogg, Goo Goo Dolls, BTS, Zara Larsson, Benson Boone also going to be there too. Other people, but those are like my top six favorite people are going to be there. Also, you're getting $1,000 in spending money too. Listen, we're not going to be that radio station that sends you to Vegas with no money. That's just cruel, okay? And we're better than that. A chance to win that trip and money is next.
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Zan, you know what they don't tell you enough when you're growing up to look out for when you get older? 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

honest with you, one of my favorite pastimes every single day is just getting to hang out and jam out to all this good music with you. I have such a good time. Unfortunately, though, I got to get out of here. My dude Brady going to be popping in next on Mix 102.9. I'll be back tomorrow. And good news, when I am, you know what? It's going to be the week.

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